0: England's World Cup last 16 clash against Mexico has been delayed by an hour. It'll now kick off at 2 o'clock UK time because of thunderstorms in Mexico City, so we will be waiting a little bit longer. And that's not the only thing that's affecting the game. We've also heard a lot about the altitude at the Azteca. James Barber from the Altitude Centre explains why.
1: Everything is just so much harder. There's less oxygen available to you when you go to altitude, so you've got less oxygen going to your muscles, less oxygen going to the brain. And so across the course of 90 minutes, you're going to fatigue much more quickly. And that ability to sprint, having already sprinted, is going to be massively impaired.
0: When the game does start, Anthony Gordon and Bukayo Saka both start on the wings, and Thomas Tuchel's right-back conundrum continues. Jarrell Kvaerts starting there today. He's normally a centre-back. In other World Cup news, Norway have knocked out Brazil in the last 16, with Erling Haaland scoring twice to see his country reach the quarterfinals. It finished 2-1 in New York. Brazil missed a penalty in the first half, and Neymar scored a consolation goal from the spot in the final minutes. Elsewhere, a 22-year-old woman has died in a skydiving incident near a Nottinghamshire airfield. Police say emergency services were called to reports of an incident near Langer Airfield just after 12 p.m. Officers say her family has been informed and no one else was hurt. A committee of MPs are warning that the Northern Powerhouse Rail project will go over budget. Funding for the project has been capped at £45 billion, but the Commons Public Accounts Committee are comparing it to the HS2 project. Maeve Schaffer is from the Institute for Public Policy Research.
2: All we want to do is be able to go to work on time, travel across the country. The government said it themselves that a Northern Powerhouse Rail would bring up to £40 billion every year to the economy. So less than 2 years after Northern Powerhouse Rail has been built, it, you know, will already have paid for itself.
0: And Ferrari's Charles Leclerc has won the British Grand Prix. We've got two British drivers on the podium this year as George Russell brings Mercedes home in second place and nine-time winner Lewis Hamilton finished third. That's the latest from Radio News Hub. I'm Frankie Hersine.
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0: Some rain in Scotland and northern England with some patchy drizzle there. Sunny spells elsewhere and very warm in the southeast. Highs of 31 degrees Celsius in the south and 21 in the north.
5: Matt Rosser.

We heard Madness and then a Madness All Their Own, Boney M with Mar Baker. Hello, Care Radio across the UK, doing this in a very non-stop kind of way. And for the next 3 hours, hello, Matt here, doing the stuff, playing the tunes, bringing you good news from the world of care. And if you can keep me company for a bit, I'll do my best to, you know, fill the time.

0: We are Care Radio. I'm Matt Rosser. The Princess Royal has hosted a reception at St James's Palace to mark 30 years of partnership between Carers Trust and the National Garden Scheme. More than £6.5 million has been raised over the past 3 decades to support unpaid carers across the UK through visits to private gardens. Guests including Dame Mary Berry, Alan Titchmarsh and Angela Rippon celebrated the milestone while highlighting the importance of giving unpaid carers opportunities for rest, well-being and support. For Care News, stay with Care Radio.
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That's of its time, isn't it? Nowadays, with a phone and GPS, slightly more difficult to get lost in France, I'd suggest. Bonnie Tyler on Care Radio. I'll play that one with big congratulations and a big hello to everyone at Heath Lodge Care Home in Holt, where residents and staff and the community came together to raise £467 for the Alzheimer's Society's Forget Me Not appeal. A special mention for resident Virginia Ead, who really enjoyed the day, and to Hazel Madden, who's the home manager whose team worked so hard in creating beautiful fascinators. Absolutely, they did. And crocheted forget-me-not flowers. There was a raffle and tombola and homemade scones or scones with jam and cream. And there was Prosecco too. All in all, it sounds like a brilliant event. So hi to everyone at Heath Lodge Care Home in Holt. And well done to you for raising money for the Alzheimer's Society Forget-Me-Not Appeal. Care Radio Anthem time. Big song. Turn this one up loud. Sing along if you know the words.

0: I did say sing along if you know the words. With that one, it's more shout along, isn't it? Killers, Mr. Brightside. That's our Care Radio anthem for this hour. It's a big song. We're always on the lookout for suggestions. Drop us a line.
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0: We are Care Radio. I'm Matt Rosser. Care England has launched new guidance aimed at preventing choking deaths among people with learning disabilities in social care and supported living settings. The practical guide's been developed with healthcare professionals and care providers and encourages person-centred support that balances safety with independence and choice. It also highlights the importance of staff training, early identification of risks, and close working with families to make mealtime safer while preserving dignity and quality of life. For more care news, stay with Care Radio.
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2: Matt Rosser.

saw a story this week that made me do a double take. The headline was, Chichester care home resident revisits castle he helped build, which made me wonder just how old he was. But actually, the truth of it is that Roger is 87 years old from Bosham, and he went back for a little memory lane trip to a historic site where he helped build part of it. 50 years ago. He went to Porchester Castle. He worked there as a subcontractor in 1973, helping to build the meeting room and the turrets for St Mary's Church within the castle grounds, and did some work on the nearby vicarages as well. So he went back, toured the castle, was very pleased to see the room he helped build was still standing. It's now a tea room. So he had a cup of tea and shared some stories from his time working on the project and recalled happy memories of the people he met along the way. So it's a lovely story of 87-year-old Roger going back to Porchester Castle to see some of the work he did there a little while back. King's Lodge care home manager Sajila Mano says the visit was a perfect example of how the home helps residents stay connected to the memories and achievements that have shaped their lives.

written long before social media caused us all sorts of problems with seeing other people's lives and thinking they have it so much better than us. Comparison being the thief of joy and all that. Nick Kershaw, wouldn't it be good? No, this is not going to turn into a sermon, I promise you. But, you know, social media. Swings and roundabouts. In the next hour of the programme, by the way, in about, you know, 25 minutes from now, that's the hour where I find good news stories from around the world. Things that you might have missed scrolling through your socials or watching or reading the news. We'll do as many good news stories as I can in the next hour. And if you can stick around for that, then, you know, I'll do our best to lift our spirits a bit. And if you've got some good news to share, if there's something going on in a care setting around the UK that's positive and encouraging and serves as a reminder that there are good people doing amazing work, we'd love to hear about it here at Care Radio, because that is what we're all about, bringing you the news and the information and the top tunes, but also sharing encouragement, because the UK's carers are the backbone of this country. If you've got a story like that, drop me an email. Let me know all about it. Hello at care.

0: We are Care Radio. I'm Matt Rosser. Andy Burnham is considering ending the NHS's use of technology from the US firm Palantir if he becomes Prime Minister later this month. The Telegraph says the move would form part of a wider review of the government's artificial intelligence strategy with greater emphasis on social value in public contracts. Palantir's federated data platform is currently being used across the NHS under a 7-year contract. No final decision has been announced. For Care News Every Day, stay with Care Radio.
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Because you can never have too much happiness. We heard Pharrell and Happy, and then Captain Sensible. Classic 80s stuff, Happy Talk. And don't forget, on the weekends on Care Radio, Saturday afternoons and Sunday evenings, Dave Price is the 80s music maestro. He has all the best tunes from the decade. Right here on Care Radio, we're here 24 hours a day.

0: you were kitchen discoing to that one, well done. If it's a bit warm where you are right now, you are, of course, excused. Right, stick with Care Radio. News at the top of the hour coming up. And then in the next hour, good news, or as much of it as I can track down. Stick around for Care Radio's Good News Hour.
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0: help level the playing field a little bit.
1: Meanwhile, five-time champions Brazil are out of the World Cup, beaten 2-1 by Norway, with who else but Erling Haaland scoring twice to send his country to the quarterfinals. In other news today, police say a 22-year-old woman has died in a skydiving incident near a Nottinghamshire airfield. Officers say emergency services were called to report of an incident near Langer Airfield just after 12 p.m. More than 1,000 extra schools will be offering free breakfast clubs in the new school year. It's part of the government's cost-cutting measures for parents, potentially saving them up to £450. The Department for Education say nearly 700,000 children will attend the clubs in September, up from 300,000 today. The Commons Public Account Committee has compared Northern Powerhouse Rail to HS2 after a report found it cannot be delivered within its £45 billion funding cap. Maeve Schaffer from the Institute for Public Policy Research says it's disheartening.
2: Thinking about this potentially being another HS2 is really disheartening. Of course, when the plans were first announced, Northerners reacted as they often do. You know, I'll believe it when I see it. And setbacks like this, or if this causes a setback, I should say, that will only prove them right.
1: And Harry Styles is a record breaker after the longest residency at Wembley Stadium during a single run. He's now wrapped up his stay at the venue, performing 12 shows there as part of his Together Together tour. From Radio News Hub, I'm Frankie Hair sign.
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1: Some rain in Scotland and northern England with some patchy drizzle there. Sunny spells elsewhere and very warm in the southeast. Highs of 31 degrees Celsius in the south and 21 in the north.
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1: It is Care Radio's Good News Hour, where I seek out the positive, and we'll start with a tomorrow's worldy sort of story. Scientists at the University of Cambridge have successfully scaled up a solar-powered reactor that could help tackle two major global challenges at once: plastic waste and clean energy. The new system, around a square meter in size, uses sunlight to convert discarded plastic bottles and water into clean hydrogen fuel and other useful chemicals. Previous versions were much smaller and only worked in the lab, but this design has been successfully tested outdoors. It's unlike solar panels that generate electricity. It uses sunlight to drive a chemical reaction, and researchers say it's much easier and cheaper to manufacture, with a light-absorbing coating simply sprayed onto glass. Hydrogen is already widely used in industry, but much of today's supply is made using fossil fuels, so the team behind this innovation believe the technology could one day provide a cleaner alternative while also reducing the amount of plastic ending up in landfill or the environment. That's got to be good news, isn't it? More where that came from in this hour. Stick with Care Radio.

0: We are Care Radio. I'm Matt Rosser. A primary school in Cheshire has received a gold award for its support of young carers. Frodsham Primary Academy was recognised at the Cheshire Young Carers Awards for the third year in a row, after receiving silver last year. The award recognises the school's work in identifying and supporting pupils who care for family members. Staff say the aim is to ensure every young carer feels seen, understood and supported with access to specialist help. For more care news, stay with Care Radio.
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2: It was just another day, a familiar drive through familiar country. But then, just around the corner, came the unexpected. He'd let his speed creep a little too high as he approached a bend, and he was no longer driving at the right speed for the road. The scary thing is, he didn't even realize driving even a little too fast for the situation is a major cause of collisions, especially on country roads where you don't know what's around the corner. Think. 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

village people go west. Last week, Victor Willis, one of the original village people and the writer of lots of songs, including co-writer of that one. Victor Willis passed away last week. Which one was he, in case you were interested? He was alternately, depending on what mood he was in, the naval officer or the policeman. Liked a uniform, did Victor. It's the Good News Hour on Care Radio, and this is where I seek out good stories that you might have missed. Apparently, Britain remains one of the safest places in the world to work. That's according to a new report from the Health and Safety Executive. There's been a significant reduction in the number of workplace deaths since the 1980s. The HSE compared Britain's workplace safety record with 35 other countries and says the UK continues to rank among the world's safest. Agriculture, construction, forestry and fishing, still the most dangerous industries to work with if you were thinking of a career change. And if you're thinking of a career change to manufacture sweets, well, Haribo has officially opened a £35 million expansion of its West Yorkshire factory, marking what it calls a long-term commitment to the region. It's in Castleford, where Haribo's been based for more than 50 years, and it now includes a warehouse along with an additional production and packaging line, helped to manage future demand for Haribo. It says the investment's a significant milestone and it highlights West Yorkshire's importance to its UK's operation. That is, wait for it, Tangfastic.

0: Sons of Leon with our Care Radio anthem for this hour. A big song, there'll be another one in an hour's time. Hi, it's Matt here on Care Radio with the Good News Hour, seeking out the positive and unusual stories. And this might sound like something from a science fiction film, but scientists have discovered a new species of shark that can walk along the seafloor. It's off the coast of Papua New Guinea. They've identified a new species of walking shark. It is, in fact, the 10th known to science, and they've called it the Dudgeon Walking Shark, after Christine Dudgeon, Dr. Christine Dudgeon, who first encountered it during a night dive. I mean, that would just freak me out, but I guess she's much more of an expert and more used to that sort of thing. Walking sharks are already a rare group. 9 species previously recorded. It was found in a very small area off southeastern Papua New Guinea, and there are concerns about its vulnerability. But scientists say other walking shark species have shown they can recover well when conservation measures are in place. I guess they shrug and just walk away from danger, possibly.
1: This ain't no disco. Oh,

0: We are Care Radio. I'm Matt Rosser. The Princess Royal has hosted a reception at St James's Palace to mark 30 years of partnership between Carers Trust and the National Garden Scheme. More than £6.5 million has been raised over the past three decades to support unpaid carers across the UK through visits to private gardens. Guests including Dame Mary Berry, Alan Titchmarsh and Angela Rippon celebrated the milestone while highlighting the importance of giving unpaid carers opportunities for rest, well-being and support. For Care News, stay with Care Radio.
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0: It is the Good News Hour, where I look for the positive and the unusual stories that you may have missed. And how about this one? Glowworms have been released into a national park known for having some of the darkest skies in Europe in a new conservation effort to bring back the glowing insects to the UK. The common glowworm has declined across the UK in recent years due to habitat loss and increasing artificial light pollution, and it's now classified as near threatened by the International Union for Conservation of Nature. So, conservationists are hoping for a return in the South Downs National Park after releasing glowworm larvae into carefully chosen habitats. The larvae are expected to mature into adults by next year, when their natural bioluminescent glow should once again light up the landscape. Paul Bushell is a ranger in the South Downs National Park, and he says the location is ideal thanks to its dark skies with low light pollution and proximity to woodland. And he says that while it'll take time before the glow returns, the team's hopeful the wait will be worth it.

If you're a fan of the Eurovision Song Contest, go on, admit it. This is probably some good news that you heard last week. Canada will make its Eurovision Song Contest debut next year when the competition is in Bulgaria, the country's national public broadcaster said. It comes as Canada seeks to expand European ties. So next year, there'll be a Canadian entry. Wonder how that'll do. And if you could do with another reason to smile today, and who couldn't? Well, a recent study has found that laughter may be more universal than we thought, with great apes like chimps, gorillas, and bonobos chuckling in a similar way to how we humans do. And not only that, this way of laughing could go back 15 million years, revealing a window into the evolution of speech. Researchers found that all the laughs followed a specific, similar, rhythmic pattern with evenly spaced intervals between successive sounds, and they noted that human laughter has evolved over the years to be variable, you know, big belly laugh or a little chuckle, but the essential structure of a laugh has not. By comparing how different species laugh, according to the author of the study, Chiara De Gregorio, we can see that a basic rhythmic structure has remained unchanged since our last common ancestor. So one way or another, we've been laughing for millions of years. I wonder what about

0: are Care Radio. I'm Matt Rosser. Care England has launched new guidance aimed at preventing choking deaths among people with learning disabilities in social care and supported living settings. The practical guide's been developed with healthcare professionals and care providers and encourages person-centred support that balances safety with independence and choice. It also highlights the importance of staff training, early identification of risks, and close working with families to make mealtimes safer while preserving dignity and quality of life. For more care news, stay with Care Radio.
1: Animals can't speak to drivers, but if they could, they would be asking us, telling us by the sounds of it, to put our litter and fruit waste in the bin. Because roadside litter kills an estimated 3 million animals every year. No wonder they sound miffed. So let's lend them a paw. Let's take our rubbish with us and bin it properly. National Highways. And what's that? They said thanks very much. Did you know HGVs have four zones of limited vision around them? If you're in one of these areas, you may not be seen by the driver. These four limited vision zones are in front, behind, and at both sides of the HGV. So when you're driving around a HGV, don't linger around them, because they may not notice you're there. Know the HGV zones. National Highways.
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If you're not a big fan of AI, then you may be aware of this story from a few days ago. Car company Ford has apparently brought back hundreds of experienced human engineers and quality inspectors after finding that AI wasn't fully doing what they wanted. It introduced AI tools as part of its operations in an effort to reduce costs, improve productivity. I think that means sack people. However, according to Bloomberg, company executives say the technology fell far short and now they're rehiring the people.

Sheeran. One more bit of good news to squeeze into the Good News Hour. The maker of breakfast cereals, including Shredded Wheat, Shreddies and Cheerios, is going to build a £66 million expansion of its manufacturing site near Trowbridge in Wiltshire, and they reckon it'll secure 190 jobs and create 40 more. That's the sort of good news we like. This has been the Good News Hour on Care Radio. The actual top of the hour news is coming up. I can't vouch how much of that'll be good news, but it will be informative.

0: England's World Cup last 16 match against Mexico at the Azteca is well underway. Thomas Tuchel's side have faced a number of challenges in the lead up to the game. Weather delay, injuries flying all across North America and the altitude. Dr. James Malone is from the Chartered Association of Sport and Exercise Sciences.
1: What the players may experience is just being able to recover from each of those high intensity bouts, and that's going to have a negative effect. And I think that's what, I guess, a few people are worried about going into this Mexico game.
0: In other World Cup news, Norway have knocked out Brazil in the last 16, with Erling Haaland scoring twice to see his country reach the quarterfinals. It finished 2-2.

0: have warned that the full program won't be delivered within those margins. Maeve Schaffer, who is a spokesperson from the Institute for Public Policy Research, says it's an example of the regional inequalities.
1: You know, the reason we are so passionate about, you know, Northern Powerhouse Rail and investment into Northern, you know, travelling infrastructure is because it's just such an example of the regional inequalities that we face. You know, the North is sick and tired of being left with crumbling Victorian infrastructure.
0: And Novak Djokovic has made Wimbledon history after moving past Roger Federer for the most men's singles match wins at the tournament. The seven-time champions also reached his 17th quarterfinal. For On Radio News Hub, I'm Frankie Hairsine.
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0: Some rain in Scotland and Northern England with some patchy drizzle there. Sunny spells elsewhere and very warm in the southeast. Highs of 31 degrees Celsius in the south and 21 in the north.
4: Matt Rosser.

Probably a bit hot, to be honest, Ed. Eddie Grant, I Don't Wanna Dance, Status Quo, kicking off this hour. Hi, it's Matt here on Care Radio, and next, The Cure, who are doing a storming bit of touring at the moment, playing in all sorts of weather. I saw the other day they were playing in Poland in an absolute howling gale and hammering rain, and Robert Smith, the true professional that he is, just put on a Mac and pulled his hood up and cracked on with it. Gotta love The Cure.

0: are Care Radio. I'm Matt Rosser. Andy Burnham is considering ending the NHS's use of technology from the US firm Palantir if he becomes Prime Minister later this month. The Telegraph says the move would form part of a wider review of the government's artificial intelligence strategy, with greater emphasis on social value in public contracts. Palantir's federated data platform is currently being used across the NHS under a 7-year contract. No final decision has been announced. For Care News Every Day, stay with Care Radio.
1: There are two types of drive you can have on the motorway. One that feels like this.
2: Or one that feels
1: like this. The difference is just a few little changes, like giving more space to the car in front or not hogging the middle lane. Because being a little more considerate on the road actually reduces congestion and collisions, which transforms everyone's journey. So we all feel a little less and a lot more National Highways.
3: 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And here's Nikki, driving off for a morning coffee. You know the drill, Nikki. Allow at least 1.5 metres when overtaking cyclists, or more if driving over 30 miles per hour. And for horse riders, like Joe on Daisy here, slow down to under 10 miles per hour and allow at least 2 metres. 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

It's not the best time of year if you're not a big fan of football. There has been quite a lot of it about, hasn't there? But sometimes it's just best to go with it. And that's what they did at Cranford Grange Care Home in Mobberley. Residents were joined by Ted Beckham. Yep, that's David Beckham's dad, for a themed event with stories, memorabilia and plenty of sporting fun. Ted Beckham spoke about his son's childhood, his rise in football and shared a photo of David receiving his knighthood from the King. Residents, including 19-year-old Norma Smethill, said the visit was fascinating to hear about David Beckham's career, and the afternoon saw a lively penalty shootout where Ted tried his hand in goal, and residents Mavis Parr, who's 96, and Margot Lewis, who's 100, both managed to score past him. Not sure where David got the skills from. There was a balloon football game led by PhysioFit, and the event was organised as part of KUK's Golden Moments. See what they did there? Designed to bring generations together through shared football memories and experiences. So it's brilliant. So hi to home manager Zoe Smart and the whole team at Cranford Grange Care Home in Mobberley. Best wishes to you from us here at Care Radio. Where we have our anthem for this hour. Just checking it off. Big song. Yep. Stood the test of time. Yep. Sound good? Turned up loud? Yep.

0: La La La. Steve Harley, Cockney Rebel. Come up and see me, make me smile. That's our Care Radio anthem for this hour. They are the big songs on the UK's unique Care Radio.
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0: And this is the second track on the show from Harry Styles. I'm not obsessed or anything.

0: We are Care Radio. I'm Matt Rosser. The Princess Royal has hosted a reception at St James's Palace to mark 30 years of partnership between Carers Trust and the National Garden Scheme. More than £6.5 million has been raised over the past three decades to support unpaid carers across the UK through visits to private gardens. Guests including Dame Mary Berry, Alan Titchmarsh and Angela Rippon celebrated the milestone while highlighting the importance of giving unpaid carers opportunities for rest, well-being and support. 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
2: Matt Rosser.

They were fine. They were young. They were cannibals. Good thing on Care Radio. Play that one with a special mention to everyone at Crandon Springs Care Home in Wells, who brought a little piece of the pub right to their doorstep. The home transformed part of its Memory Lane community into a pop-up pub called the Crandon Arms, creating an afternoon filled with music, laughter, games and conversation, and lots of hard work by Lisa, who's one of the home's dementia care champions, who became landlady for the afternoon, helping to bring the authentic pub atmosphere to life. There were songs, they had giant Jenga, skittles and magnetic darts, and refreshments served true pub styly. You're barred. Even those who preferred to stay in their rooms were included, with staff bringing drinks and games to them, so nobody missed out. And Darius Ivana, who's home manager at Crandon Springs, to say thanks to everyone who helped to make that such a brilliant event. He said it was a great way for residents to socialise, reminisce and have fun together. And he wants to say thank you to Lisa in particular for working so hard to make that event go so well.

0: 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I'm Matt Rosser. Care England has launched new guidance aimed at preventing choking deaths among people with learning disabilities in social care and supported living settings. The practical guide's been developed with healthcare professionals and care providers and encourages person-centred support that balances safety with independence and choice. It also highlights the importance of staff training, early identification of risks, and close working with families to make mealtime safer while preserving dignity and quality of life. For more care news, stay with Care Radio.
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They're helping families feel more supported and less alone when it comes to dementia through a simple idea built around a cuppa and a chat. The Grove provides residential dementia and respite care for up to 71 residents, and it's running monthly Together Through Dementia sessions for relatives and loved ones. It was created after families said they often felt unsure or overwhelmed following a diagnosis. So on the first Thursday of every month, the coffee mornings are led by the home's dementia champions, and they offer updates on care approaches followed by open conversations where families can ask questions, share experiences, and receive practical and emotional support, which has got to be a good thing. So well done to Kelly Lofts, who's home manager there. She says the sessions are already making a real difference. So the first Thursday of every month at the Grove Care Home in Waltham near Grimsby, they're doing those very worthwhile coffee mornings, and we'd like to wish them all the very best from us here at Care Radio for what you are doing.

Your day's about to get even better, because I'm off. I will be back here soon, just to warn you. But for now, take care, and I'll catch you soon on Care Radio.

0: England's World Cup last 16 clash against Mexico is just about to reach 90 minutes, and it's been a frantic game so far. Here's the moment in the Box Pub in Leeds when Jude Bellingham got his second goal. But the right-back curse has struck once again, with stand-in Jarrell Kwanzaa sent off early in the second half. A lot's been said about the altitude at the Azteca too. James Barber from the Altitude Centre explains what the players could be going through.
1: Everything is just so much harder. There's less oxygen available to you when you go to altitude, so you've got less oxygen going to your muscles, less oxygen going to the brain. And so across the course of 90 minutes, you're going to fatigue much more quickly. And that ability to sprint, having already sprinted, is going to be massively impaired.
0: In other World Cup news, five-time champions Brazil have been knocked out, beaten 2-1 by Norway, with who else but Erling Haaland scoring twice to send his country through to the quarterfinals. Elsewhere, pharmacies are bracing for a surge in patients using weight loss drugs, with a new Wegovy pill becoming available. There's also warnings that the new form could lead to a rise in fake or unlicensed pills being sold. The Wegovy tablet became the first GLP-1 pill to be approved by the medicines regulator last month. A committee of MPs are warning that the Northern Powerhouse Rail project will go over its funding cap. Funding for the project has been capped at £45 billion, but the Commons Public Account

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0: Some rain in Scotland and northern England with some patchy drizzle there. Sunny spells elsewhere and very warm in the southeast. Highs of 31 degrees Celsius in the south and 21 in the north. Ernie Rowe on Care.

Swing Out Sister and Breakout here on Care Radio. Ernie Rowe keeping you company, and I'm glad you're here. How did we survive last week? How did we do it? Oh my goodness. I was just putting ice in places in front of fans and just wafting everything at me and closing curtains and oh my goodness. I am not a hothouse flower after all. And this isn't not Heart Out Flowers either. This is Michael McDonald in an unrelated incident. I know.

Michael McDonald from the Doobie Brothers. Yes, it's the same one. I know. Incredible. In Sweet Freedom here on Care Radio. Now, have you ever heard of the Jarrow Crusade? Because I've got something to tell you, but it'll have no context without this bit. So, the Jarrow Crusade was also known as the Jarrow March, and it happened in 1936 from the 5th to the 31st of October. Now, it was organised because in response to severe unemployment and poverty in the town of Jarrow in the northeast of England, the closure of Jarrow's main employer, Palmer's Shipyard, in 1934 left more than 70% of the working population without jobs, and plans to reopen the steelworks were blocked by industrial authorities, leaving the town pretty much economically devastated. Now, on the Jarrow March itself, around 200 men called Crusaders were led by David Riley, the chair of Jarrow Council, and Ellen Wilkinson, the town's MP. Together, they walked more than 280 miles to London over 26 days. Now, sadly, it didn't achieve much for them, but it's still referred to today as a feat of absolute conviction. So now you've got the context, this next story will make sense. So, unpaid carers in South Tyneside have taken inspiration from the historic Jarrow Crusade to raise awareness of the challenges they face and the support available to them. The Carers March had carers walking through Jarrow and Hebburn in a modern-day echo of the famous 1936 protest. Organised said the event aimed to highlight the vital role unpaid carers play in communities whilst drawing attention to the pressures that many experience. Supporters said the event celebrated carers' contributions and sought greater recognition for those providing unpaid care. I know, it's like a history lesson. And what's happening today for carers? It's all happening here on Care, you know. Are you ready? Steps. I can't remember the moves. I'm just going to fling myself about a bit. Go on. Nobody's watching. Join me.

0: We are Care Radio. I'm Matt Rosser. A primary school in Cheshire has received a gold award for its support of young carers. Frodsham Primary Academy was recognised at the Cheshire Young Carers Awards for the third year in a row, after receiving silver last year. The award recognises the school's work in identifying and supporting pupils who care for family members. Staff say the aim is to ensure every young carer feels seen, understood and supported with access to specialist help. For more care news, stay with Care Radio.
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Joanna, Cool and the Gang here on Care. Ernie Rowe keeping you company on your Care radio station. I love it on Care radio, you know. You know, they don't make me say it. And it's not just because of the heat. I really do. Because the kind of people who get in touch are you, pretty much. People just like you who say, we're glad you're there and thank you for keeping us informed of what we're entitled to and any new legislation coming out and all that kind of stuff, because it can be an isolating small world being a carer, and your world shrinks significantly if it's landed on you from nowhere, which it so often, that's how it happens, isn't it? Your parents need care, your children need care, somebody that you love needs care, and there's nobody else, and you think, overnight I've become a carer. All we can say is thank you, and we're here for you. And play you some pretty darn good tunes. This is a Care Radio anthem, Lionel Richie. Yeah, not just part of the evening. Not just pre-dinner drinks. Oh no, this is all night long. I know, what service? What kind of tip would you give for that at the end of the night? Well,

Poor old Lionel Richie was taken ill and he had to cut one of his shows short last week. So let's hope all is going well with him now. Now, an Asda worker has been praised for helping a woman who decided to brave it and shop without her carer who was away on holiday. Now, Phil Snow Griffiths helped the elderly customer at the store in Warrington when the woman said she was planning to get the bus home. Asda says Phil wouldn't have any of it. Instead, he helped her through the checkout, got her a seat and arranged a taxi for her. The worker noticed the woman struggling trying to balance a pack of cans on her walking frame at the checkout. Now, yes, absolutely, well done, Phil. But isn't it extraordinary in these times that this story is extraordinary? Wouldn't you just do that? Wouldn't you? I think probably everybody listening to this radio station would. That's the community you're in. Welcome to Care Radio. This is Midge Ure.

0: We are Care Radio. I'm Matt Rosser. Andy Burnham is considering ending the NHS's use of technology from the US firm Palantir if he becomes Prime Minister later this month. The Telegraph says the move would form part of a wider review of the government's artificial intelligence strategy with greater emphasis on social value in public contracts. Palantir's federated data platform is currently being used across the NHS under a 7-year contract. No final decision has been announced. For Care News Every Day, stay with Care Radio.
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What a belter. Well, I thought, we can't stop this because it's a Holland Dozier Holland moment. If you don't know who the Holland Dozier Holland were, they were responsible for so many great Motown tracks in the 60s and 70s. It was the brothers Eddie and Brian Holland and Lamont Dozier as well. And they have written some belters. That was Frida Payne and Band of Gold. They also wrote the next two. Just lay back and let it wash over you. They are fabulous.

Smash. And our final of our set of three today, the Four Tops. Reach out. I'll be there, but don't reach out for me Maltesers, all right? Other chocolates are available.

What a brilliant, brilliant tune for Care Radio. Reach out, I'll be there. Isn't that just the way it goes? Now, Jeremy Clarkson's been urging men to get tested for prostate cancer whilst confirming he's in remission after being diagnosed with an aggressive form of the disease. Now, have you seen the latest series of Clarkson's Farm? I never thought I'd be crying, but I was. Jeremy released a social media video urging men to ask for a blood test to get checked. He suggested that if your doctor said you're not in a high risk group, to exaggerate symptoms to make sure you get the test. I don't know how ethical that is, but I think it's a pretty reasonable suggestion from Jeremy Clarkson, given some of the other suggestions. Jeremy was also pointing out 12,000 men a year die because the cancer wasn't caught early enough. So please do have some tissues ready for Series 5 of Clarkson's Farm if you've not seen it already. There are a lot of moments in that. Fabulous. Going all James Bond on you now. Sam Smith.

0: We are Care Radio. I'm Matt Rosser. Care England has launched new guidance aimed at preventing choking deaths among people with learning disabilities in social care and supported living settings. The practical guide's been developed with healthcare professionals and care providers and encourages person-centred support that balances safety with independence and choice. It also highlights the importance of staff training, early identification of risks, and close working with families to make mealtime safer while preserving dignity and quality of life. For more care news, stay with Care Radio.
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Lenny Kravitz, It Ain't Over Till It's Over. Now, Lenny Kravitz, what a rock icon, but we're looking at Zoe Kravitz now, aren't we? She's Lenny's absolute image. We're seeing the second generation of the celebrities we knew, aren't we? I'm losing count. I think, oh yeah, she's so-and-so's daughter. I know I'm getting old and I'm... Never mind.

0: England are through to the World Cup quarterfinals, holding off Mexico in the round of 16 in a frantic encounter at the Azteca Stadium. It finished 3-2 and the difference was a Harry Kane penalty. But they had to do it the hard way. Jarrell Quansah was sent off early in the second half and Thomas Tuchel's men faced an onslaught of Mexican attacks in the final stages of the game. They'll next face Norway on Saturday at the slightly more reasonable time of 10 p.m. Elsewhere today, more than 1,000 extra schools will be offering free breakfast clubs in the new school year. It's part of the government's cost-cutting measures for parents, potentially saving them up to £450. The Department for Education say nearly 700,000 children will attend the clubs in September, up from 300,000 today. Pharmacies are bracing for a surge in patients using weight loss drugs, with the new Wegovy pill becoming available. The tablet became the first GLP-1 pill to be approved by the medicines regulator last month. Medical experts were also warning that the new form could lead to a rise in fake or unlicensed pills being sold. People across the UK have raised more than £10 million to support those affected by the earthquakes in Venezuela. The Disasters Emergency Committee say the money is helping charities provide shelter, food and medical care. The Commons Public Account Committee has compared the Northern Powerhouse Rail project to HS2 after a report found it cannot be delivered within its £45 billion funding cap. Maeve Schaffer from the Institute for Public Policy Research says it's disheartening.
1: Thinking about this potentially being another HS2 is really disheartening. Of course, when the plans were first announced, Northerners reacted as they often do. You know, I'll believe it when I see it. And setbacks like this, or if this causes a setback, I should say, that will only prove them right.
0: And Harry Styles is a record breaker after the longest residency at Wembley Stadium during a single run. He's now wrapped up his stay at the venue, performing 12 shows there as part of his Together Together tour. That's the latest from

You caught me doing a little bit of Big Fish, Little Fish cardboard box. I can barely get the words out, never mind about doing the actions these days. Welcome, if you just joined us. This is Care Radio, Ernie Rowe in the seat, keeping you company and playing the best music ever, ever. And no, it's not true, whatever you've heard about me, I'm not prone to exaggeration at all. Not theatrical, not over the top, in the slightest.

Brilliant Undertones, they were my first ever gig. Middlesbrough Town Hall, April 1981. T-Rex, anyone? I don't mind if I do.

0: Radio, I'm Matt Rosso. The Princess Royal has hosted a reception at St James's Palace to mark 30 years of partnership between Carers Trust and the National Garden Scheme. More than £6.5 million has been raised over the past three decades to support unpaid carers across the UK through visits to private gardens. Guests including Dame Mary Berry, Alan Titchmarsh and Angela Rippon celebrated the milestone while highlighting the importance of giving unpaid carers opportunities for rest, well-being and support. For Care News, stay with Care Radio.
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What a beautiful voice. 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I was lucky enough to see her perform at Chelmsford in Essex, home ground for the girl that is Jessie J. And she made everybody cry. 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And she brought a little boy on. And what a heart that girl's got. I'm surprised it can fit in her chest. She is incredible. 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Now, being a Shared Lives carer is a paid role. 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The scheme supports adults with learning disabilities, mental health needs, physical disabilities or age-related support needs, offering an alternative to traditional care services. I think what a lovely, lovely scheme. That's a sexy, sexy scheme, and this is a sexy, sexy thing from Hot Chocolate. I know, everything's linked, isn't it? Funny how it goes. Tenuously, I'll give you that.

unmistakable voice of Errol Brown and Hot Chocolate, you sexy thing. Just think of me saying that to you. In your down moments today, if you have any today or any time, just think of me saying, you sexy thing. And it'll just make you, it will make you smile, because I'm smiling at you this end, all right? So we'll just have that between us, just thee and me. Thousands of unpaid carers could see debts reduced, cancelled or refunded under a major overhaul of the carers allowance system. Hoorah! After all those debts and charges and overpayments, that is music to my ears. Hope it'll be music to yours as well. Now, the Department for Work and Pensions, the good old DWP, move follows an independent review into carers allowance overpayments, which found so many carers unfairly caught out by complex earnings rules and unclear guidance. The government's also reforms to make the benefit fairer and easier to understand. Campaigners welcome the changes, describing them as a significant step towards addressing long-standing injustices being faced by unpaid carers. It's not like caring isn't a stressful job already, is it? Yeah, exactly. Let's get a move on, shall we? I'm playing this for you if you've been one of those people.

0: We are Care Radio. I'm Matt Rosser. A primary school in Cheshire has received a gold award for its support of young carers. Frodsham Primary Academy was recognised at the Cheshire Young Carers Awards for the third year in a row, after receiving silver last year. The award recognises the school's work in identifying and supporting pupils who care for family members. Staff say the aim is to ensure every young carer feels seen, understood and supported with access to specialist help. For more care news, stay with Care Radio.
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0: You want a mad kind.
1: We've been watching the Kylie Minogue documentary, and it's in three parts. They're absolutely gorgeous. And it's so sad because her and Michael Hutchence, that was him just singing there on In Excess, by the way. Her and Michael Hutchence had such a lovely relationship, and she said, do you know what? I've never found anybody else like him. It's sad, isn't it? It's sad. What a gorgeous woman, and how things could have been so different for them both. I'm just saying. I'm just romanticising. You know what I'm like. But if you get a chance to watch the Kylie documentary, please do that. She is beautiful to the core, that young woman.

Madison Avenue, Don't Call Me Baby on Care Radio. Now, I've got something really exciting. It's my new favourite thing, and it's completely free. All right, if you know somebody, or if you're somebody who enjoys birdsong, but you've never actually known which birds are singing, and you'd like to identify them, top tip, another one off Clarkson's Farm. I do learn stuff off Clarkson's Farm, which is very edifying but quite worrying in a way as well. But he had this bird watching woman on, and she said that there's an app and you can get it on your phone, and then it will record the birds around you, and as they start singing, it flashes up on your phone screen and tells you what birds are singing around you. It's brilliant. I mean, you get the normal blackbirds and stuff like that, but I didn't know there was a long-tailed tit. I didn't. Little white bird with a big black long tail. Absolutely incredible, and I loved it. So it's called Merlin. Get it on your phone, get out in the garden and just have a lovely, restful time thinking, oh, wonder what else for here today. Wonder what will be revealed. I had a little owl this week. Apparently, highly unusual for Aylesbury. I feel very special. I am.

0: We are Care Radio. I'm Matt Rosser. Andy Burnham is considering ending the NHS's use of technology from the US firm Palantir if he becomes Prime Minister later this month. The Telegraph says the move would form part of a wider review of the government's artificial intelligence strategy with greater emphasis on social value in public contracts. Palantir's federated data platform is currently being used across the NHS under a 7-year contract. No final decision has been announced. For Care News Every Day, stay with Care Radio.
1: It was just another day, a familiar drive through familiar country. But then, just around the corner, came the unexpected. He'd let his speed creep a little too high as he approached a bend, and he was no longer driving at the right speed for the road. The scary thing is, he didn't even realize driving even a little too fast for the situation is a major cause of collisions, especially on country roads where you don't know what's around the corner. Think. Don't let your speed creep.
2: Exercise. 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

Did you know that Manfred Mann's Earth Band, Blinded by the Light, was written by none other than Bruce Springsteen? 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

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And doesn't this just lighten your heart and make you think, oh, top loader? Yeah, you know it does. Sun's still out, let's make the most of it, shall we?

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0: England are through to the World Cup quarterfinals, having held off Mexico in their round of 16 clash in what was a frantic encounter at the iconic Azteca Stadium. It finished 3-2 and the difference was a Harry Kane penalty. The Three Lions had to do it the hard way, though. Gerald Quansah sent off early in the second half, and Thomas Tuchel's men then faced an onslaught of Mexican attacks in the final stages of the game. They'll now face Norway on Saturday at the slightly more reasonable time of 10 p.m. Elsewhere this morning, more than 1,000 extra schools will be offering free breakfast clubs in the new school year. It's all part of the government's cost-cutting measures for parents, potentially saving them up to £450. The Department for Education says nearly 700,000 children will attend the clubs in September, up from 300,000 today. People across the UK have raised more than £10 million to support those affected by the earthquakes in Venezuela. The Disasters Emergency Committee says the money is helping charities provide shelter, food and medical care. The Commons Public Accounts Committee has compared Northern Powerhouse Rail to HS2 after a report found that it simply cannot be delivered within its £45 billion funding cap. Maeve Schaefer from the Institute for Public Policy Research says it's disheartening.
1: Thinking about this potentially being another HS2 is really disheartening. Of course, when the plans were first announced, Northerners reacted as they often do. You know, I'll believe it when I see it. And setbacks like this, or if this causes a setback, I should say, that will only prove them right.
0: And Harry Styles is a record breaker after the longest ever residency at Wembley Stadium during a single run. He's now wrapped up his stay at the venue after performing 12 shows there as part of his Together Together tour. That's the latest from Radio News Hub. I'm John Collins.
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0: Some rain in Scotland today and Northern England will see patchy drizzle. Sunny spells elsewhere and very warm in the southeast. Highs dependent.

Good old Rod Stewart blasting us into the final hour of the show. It's Ernie Rowe with you here on Care Radio, and have I got music for you? Sue, have we got music from? Oh, it appears we have. That's marvellous, isn't it? We were good.

Miley Cyrus and its flowers. And did you know who Miley Cyrus's famous godmother is? Now, you know, I will do anything to shoehorn a bit of Dolly into the show. It's true. She's Miley Cyrus's godmother. Keep it in the family, those country folk. I love them both.

I really don't think you can ever be miserable about Dolly Parton, do you? Ernie Rowe keeping you company here on Care Radio for the next hour or so. Now, the Mockingbird Family Hub model is an innovative foster care programme designed to create a nurturing community for children and young people in care. And it's celebrating a decade of helping foster families in the Royal Borough of Greenwich. Now, the hubs have been praised by foster carers for the invaluable support they provide. One of the members of the hub says it's the best thing I've ever done. The Mockingbird Family Hub model of fostering was first set up in Greenwich in 2016, involving linking foster families with an experienced foster carer, known as the Hub Carer, who provides guidance and support for both adults and children in foster families as they navigate their new lives together. Now, if you would like to get involved in the Mockingbird Family Hub, get in touch with your local council, go online, just see where it's available. That's the Mockingbird Family Hub, and you could find yourself in a bigger community than you ever thought possible. Whitney Houston! I'm keeping it happy today, aren't I? We're all on happy tunes. Yeah. I should do nothing about that.

0: Radio, I'm Matt Rosser. Care England has launched new guidance aimed at preventing choking deaths among people with learning disabilities in social care and supported living settings. The practical guide's been developed with healthcare professionals and care providers and encourages person-centred support that balances safety with independence and choice. It also highlights the importance of staff training, early identification of risks and close working with families to make mealtime safer while preserving dignity and quality of life. For more care news, stay with Care Radio.
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Madonna and Beautiful Stranger. There's been so much in the press lately about Madonna's new face and what she's had done to it, and I just think it must be really strange. I mean, anybody wants to do anything to themselves, that is fine, as long as you're not hurting anybody else. And I don't judge one way or the other. I think if it makes you feel good, great. But it must be quite eerie, mustn't it, sometimes, if you've had some work done and then you catch yourself on in the mirror and you go, and it doesn't look like you anymore, and you think, who's that? I know that would worry me. Mind you, it worries me more what I normally find in the mirror. So let's move on, shall we? Billy Joel.

Lovely Billy Joel. We've all got a soft spot for Billy Joel, haven't we? Uptown Girl there. If you want to see what his kids look like, just Google Billy Joel's children. The genes on that man, honestly, he has made the most beautiful children for this world. Well done, Billy. And it's an odd Google search, though, I'll grant you. East Lothian Health and Social Care Partnership, in collaboration with East Lothian Council, has officially launched Adult Carer ID Cards, a new initiative providing recognition and benefits to unpaid carers across East Lothian. There's a lot of East Lothian in there, isn't there? Working directly with unpaid carers, this new collaboration in East Lothian, have developed an ID card that will support three fundamental requirements that unpaid carers need to support them in their role. They provide recognition in case of an emergency and building a carer-friendly community. It is a great start. Just saying, East Lothian, well done you. Halo James on Care Now.

0: We are Care Radio. I'm Matt Rosser. The Princess Royal has hosted a reception at St James's Palace to mark 30 years of partnership between Carers Trust and the National Garden Scheme. More than £6.5 million has been raised over the past 3 decades to support unpaid carers across the UK through visits to private gardens. Guests including Dame Mary Berry, Alan Titchmarsh and Angela Rippon celebrated the milestone while highlighting the importance of giving unpaid carers opportunities for rest, well-being and support. For Care News, stay with Care Radio.
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Do you agree with that? You get what you give. The new radicals is like free radicals, but less tomato-y in flavour. It is true. Do you think, though, that you get what you give? I think that, well, I like to believe that you get what you give. But there again, I think, what about all the miserable people? They might have had a moment of miserableness. They might have had a life of miserableness. They might have had things happen to them that just makes them unhappy. And I can't bear to think about that. So I think you shouldn't get what you give, really. So what about the rest of us? If we see somebody who's a bit down, try and make a bit of time for them, because they might not be miserable just because they're a miserable person. They might have got real stuff they need to talk about. So if you've got time and you see somebody, just try and make the effort to stop, because that'd be a lovely thing to do. And then all the people who are cheerful and kind in the world can out-nice the miserableness in the world, and then hopefully we'll all be a bit happier. That got a bit deep quite quickly, didn't it? Well, for me. Tasmin Archer now, Sleeping Satellite on Care Radio.

0: I can't believe with a voice like that, that was only Tasmin Archer's only one and only hit, can you? What a shame. Where are you, Tasmin Archer? Come back, all is forgiven, I reckon.
1: Another summer day has come and gone away. In Paris and Rome, but I want to go home.
0: Westlife.

0: is Care Radio. I'm Matt Jones with news that with another heatwave on the way this week, health officials are urging us to be prepared. While it won't be as hot or as humid as the heatwave in June, the UK Health Security Agency says that the high temperatures could impact health and social care services and pose a greater risk to vulnerable people. Peak temperatures are forecast to reach 34 degrees this week. For more care news, stay with us here on Care Radio.
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3: There are two types of drive you can have on the motorway. One that feels like this.
4: Or one that feels...
3: like this. The difference is just a few little changes. Like giving more space to the car in front. Or not hogging the middle lane. Because being a little more considerate on the road actually reduces congestion and collisions. Which transforms everyone's journey. So we all feel a little less... and a lot more... National Highways.

Ginger Ninja Mick Hucknall. I really like him now. You know, he's mellowed a lot. I'm not saying he comes round me house or anything, but that would be untrue.

the brilliant SWV right here. Hope you've enjoyed our time together. I certainly have. But there again, I don't get out much. Do you know what I mean? And I really hope you've enjoyed our time together. If you're not enjoying your time together with your partner at the moment, here's something you could do. Listen to this song and implement it.

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0: England are through to the World Cup quarterfinals, having held off Mexico in a frantic round of 16 clash at the iconic Azteca Stadium. It finished 3-2. Jude Bellingham scored twice, but the difference was a Harry Kane penalty. The three Lions had to do it the hard way, though. Jarrell Kwanzaa sent off early in the second half, and Thomas Tuchel's men faced an onslaught of Mexican attacks in the final stages of the game. But they've now got a tough challenge against Norway in the next round. The pair will clash on Saturday evening. Elsewhere this morning, a heatwave could be declared for the southeast of England today. Temperatures might reach 31 degrees Celsius. A week-long warning from health officials is in place until Saturday too across the Midlands and the south of England, saying that high temperatures over the coming days could cause a greater risk to life for vulnerable people. Further afield, a procession has begun in the Iranian capital of Tehran for the funeral of the late Supreme Leader Ayatollah Ali Khamenei. His flag-draped coffin and those of his family killed back in February in an airstrike at the start of the war launched by Israel and the United States will be carried through the streets on board a truck. Today marks the start of Alcohol Awareness Week. It looks to highlight and raise awareness of the issues around the drinking of alcohol. Andrew Missell is from the Alcohol Change UK organisation.
1: The message we're putting out there is really just to think about your alcohol consumption like any other aspect of your health. It's something that you can take control of, you can manage yourself, and it's worth finding out a bit more about how much you're drinking and maybe the changes you could make.
0: And in showbiz news, the star of Clarkson's Farm, Caleb Cooper, has tied the knot with his long-term partner. He posted a photo of them standing in front of a tractor with the caption, Mr. and Mrs. Cooper. That's the latest from Radio News Hub. I'm John Collins.
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0: Some rain in Scotland today and northern England will see patchy drizzle. Sunny spells elsewhere and very warm in the southeast. Highs dependent on where you are. 31 degrees Celsius in the south and just 21 in the north.
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you go then. 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Whether you're working shifts, full-time, part-time, paid, unpaid, whatever, we are here 24 hours a day to keep you energised and entertained with music like that from Nelly Furtado, her big breakthrough hit, I'm Like a Bird. Hello, it's Andy Holmes with you for the next 3 hours, where tunes will come from the Pet Shop Boys, Britney and Squeeze, to name but a few. News will come hourly, and a sprinkling of care updates as well will keep you informed and knowledgeable about this wonderful care sector. Music now from 1994. From Eni Kamosi and Hot.

0: a long-time listener, thank you, first of all. But you'll know that I am a big fan of British sitcoms. And if you are a fan of Peter Kay, you'll know that song from a very famous scene in Car Share. But have you ever seen the outtakes from that particular scene? They're all on YouTube, I mean, obviously, because, you know, what isn't? But it'll really change the way you hear that track forever. Coming up, we have our Care Radio anthem this hour. It's a proper classy tune as well. And I'll be looking at a scheme in part of Scotland to give carers ID cards. Backstreet Boys now, from one of their most underrated ballads. It's Show Me the Meaning of Being Lonely.
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0: This is Care Radio. I'm Matt Jones with news that the NHS will soon use AI technology in its app to direct patients to the right services. The service will be used to triage patients and work out whether they should get a GP appointment or whether they should seek help from a pharmacy or go to A&E. The update is expected to reach 200,000 patients over the next year and be rolled out to everyone by April 2028. The government says it's committed to ending the 8 a.m. phone scramble for same-day GP appointments. For more Care news, stay with us here on Care Radio.
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proof, if you ever needed it, that there ain't no party like an S Club party, still filling the dance floors 25 years later. Thank you so much for choosing Care Radio. It really is great to have you along. As you probably know, I play you a Care Radio anthem around this time every hour. And this tune is from the title track, in fact, from one of the first films I ever went to see at a shiny multiplex cinema. Yes, I know, very grand. Well, it certainly was for Stoke-on-Trent in the early 1990s. Here's Roy Orbison with the soundtrack to Richard Gere and Julia Roberts, shall we say, adventures? It's Pretty Woman.

you'd like to hear a sobering thought? Well, if you're of my kind of vintage and remember first seeing Pretty Woman as a teenager, it was released as a film around 25 years after that song was released. And now, the film was released more than 35 years ago today. So that's cheered me up, hasn't it? Anyway, now let's have our lyrical challenge, shall we? Try and take our mind off things. You know how this works. In the next 35-odd minutes, I'll be spinning a disc that contains the following words. Have a think to see if you can predict what it is before you hear it. Our lyrics this hour are... It's not romantic here in blue. Now, this one's a little bit tricky, so I'll tell you that these are the opening words of this song. It's not romantic here in blue. Have a think about that while you listen to the Pet Shop Boys.

0: This is Care Radio. I'm Matt Jones with news that women in Norfolk are bearing the brunt of caring responsibilities for older relatives, according to a new report. The report by Health Watch Norfolk says that some carers are spending more than 50 hours a week providing care, leading to extra emotional and physical demands on them. Most of those who responded to the survey were women over 55 who care for parents or partners. The report has made a number of recommendations for the council to provide extra support for unpaid carers. For more care news, stay with us here on Care Radio.
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What a top tune. Probably Squeeze's signature song, I would say. Cool for Cats. Now, I see that in East Lothian, there's a new adult carer ID card that's been launched. What do you think about this? It's designed to provide recognition and a range of benefits to unpaid carers across the area. The local health and social care partnership has teamed up with the council to launch this, and they reckon it'll do three main things. One is to give carers a bit of recognition, you know, basically a formal acknowledgement, they call it, of the support that they provide. And as well as that, it should encourage, hopefully, businesses and organisations and services and things to think carer. Number two, it allows carers to record their emergency contact details. So if something happens to them or they become ill, there are designated contacts there that can be contacted to help sort out alternative care arrangements. And number three is to build a carer-friendly community, all about empowering carers to get access to things like discounts and offers at places that may participate, as well as trying to encourage those organisations to participate in those kind of schemes. Now, if you have any care news that we can help to publicise, you know the address by now. hello@careradio.org is a good way of dropping us a line, as is the website, which is also careradio.org.

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1: Oh, it's beautiful. But wait a minute, isn't this...
0: Yeah, yes it is.
1: But I thought the old lady dropped it into the ocean in the air.

What a bundle of energy. Britney Spears, Oops, I Did It Again. Before that, George Ezra's Paradise at Care Radio. Don't forget, we're still listening for a song that contains our lyrical challenge words this hour. It's Not Romantic Here in Blue are the opening words to which song? Have a bit of a ponder.

0: This is Care Radio. I'm Matt Jones with news that reform of the adult social care sector in England must not be delayed further and measures must be introduced in the current Parliament, according to a group of MPs. The Commons Health and Social Care Committee says the work cannot wait until the general election, which is likely to be in 2029. The report warns that 1.5 million unpaid carers face cutting working hours or leaving work altogether to look after a loved one. For more care news, stay with us here on Care Radio.
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2: Animals can't speak to drivers, but if they could, they would be asking us, telling us by the sounds of it, to put our litter and fruit waste in the bin. Because roadside litter kills an estimated 3 million animals every year. No wonder they sound miffed. So let's lend them a paw. Let's take our rubbish with us and bin it properly. National Highways. And what's that? They said thanks very much.
3: To our NHS staff, paid and unpaid carers.

from their absolutely massive album In Blue. That'll be The Cause with Give Me a Reason, and also Give Me the Answer to our lyrical challenge for this hour. The words were, "It's not romantic here in blue," we heard it there, with Give Me a Reason from The Cause. Right, we're heading towards the news now, and to help us do that, here's a tune from Queen, which allegedly Freddie Mercury just wrote in 10 minutes. I think that's probably what you call showing off.

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1: With the latest national and international news.

0: England are through to the quarter-finals of the World Cup after a game that saw five goals, one sending off, 11 minutes of added time, 80,000 fans and one iconic stadium. Only one number really matters, and it's that England beat Mexico by 3-2 thanks to a Jude Bellingham double and a Harry Kane penalty. Much to the delight of these three Lions fans.
1: It's cost us a lot of money to come out here, but worth every penny.
2: It's worth gambling, wasn't it?
1: Yeah, we gambled top in the group, but it's just been nerve-wracking all the way through. I think we'll win it. I do. I think we'll win tournament. We're going to Miami.
2: On Tuesday, yeah.
1: Yeah, we're going to Miami, so yeah, can't wait.
0: And that trip to Florida is because England's next game is there on Saturday at 10 p.m. UK time. They'll face Norway after they eliminated Brazil earlier yesterday evening. Now, it's looking like a heatwave may be declared across the southeast of England later, with forecasters predicting a high of more than 30 degrees Celsius once again. The UK Health Security Agency has put a week-long heat health warning in place for the south and the Midlands, saying the warm weather could cause a greater risk to life for vulnerable people. A procession has begun in the Iranian capital of Tehran for the funeral of the late Supreme Leader, Ayatollah Ali Khamenei. His flag-draped coffin and those of his family, which were killed back in February in an airstrike at the start of the war launched by Israel and the US, will be carried through the streets on board a truck. Today is the start of Alcohol Awareness Week, an annual campaign that looks to raise awareness of the issues around alcohol use. Andrew Massell is from Alcohol Change UK.
3: It is very much part of life in these islands. And so I think what we're trying to do is really is get people to take a pause for thought, maybe think about the role that alcohol is playing in their lives and think about whether there's anything they want to change.
0: And some breaking news in the last hour. ITV has agreed the sale of its media and entertainment business to Sky. The two companies have announced a deal worth £1.6 billion. That's the latest from Radio News Hub. I'm John Collins.
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0: Some rain in Scotland today and northern England will see patchy drizzle. Sunny spells elsewhere and very warm in the southeast. Highs dependent on where you are, 31 degrees Celsius in the south and just 21 in the north.

RK Radio, and that was, of course, Atomic Kitten. Hello, it's Andy with you for another hour of music and merriment with songs from Take That and some Girls Aloud for you, some Enrique Iglesias too, all dusted off and ready to play very, very soon. Plus, we'll have our lyrical challenge and our famous Care Radio anthem to play for you as well. Now, I hope you're coping all right with all the heat at the moment, if it's on the rise where you are. If it's any consolation, though, the nights are strictly drawing in now. We've had June the 21st, so don't worry, it'll be Christmas soon. Right, let's get back to the music, shall we? From a song that's getting on from being about 30 years old. It's not aged too badly, has it, this?

Radio playing Horny from Moose Tea there. Nice romantic ballad from the 90s. Chuck that on when the vicar comes round for tea, you know what I mean. Now remember, we do have our 90s show here at Care Radio with Paul on a Tuesday at 7 o'clock in the evening. And then on Saturdays we go all 80s at 1 in the afternoon.

afternoon with Dave. And that's not all. We've got loads of stuff going on. Have a look on our schedule on the website, because there's a load of not so hidden gems there, from country to jazz and love songs to TV themes. You really can't go wrong. Now, I've been flipping through the Care News archive from recent weeks, and in a little while I'll be talking about a right royal do in aid of the Carers Trust after the boys from Blue.

0: is Care Radio. I'm Matt Jones with news that with another heatwave on the way this week, health officials are urging us to be prepared. While it won't be as hot or as humid as the heatwave in June, the UK Health Security Agency says that the high temperatures could impact health and social care services and pose a greater risk to vulnerable people. Peak temperatures are forecast to reach 34 degrees this week. For more Care news, stay with us here on Care Radio.
1: 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And here's Nikki, driving off for a morning coffee. You know the drill, Nikki. Allow at least 1.5 metres when overtaking cyclists, or more if driving over 30 miles per hour. And for horse riders, like Joe on Daisy here, slow down to under 10 miles per hour and allow at least 2 metres. Whoever you meet, travel like you know them. 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

Oh, he's an old smoothie, isn't he? Enrique there with Bailamos, which is Spanish for let's dance. You see that? Spanish A-level wasn't wasted, was it? Who'd have thought I'd still be conjugating verbs more than 30 years later? Right, it's Care Radio Anthem time, and they don't come much bigger than this. It is, as you've probably worked out by now, U2 and Pride in the Name of Love.

sort of tune that the word anthem was made for. Apart from like a proper anthem, I can't quite imagine Pride in the Name of Love by U2 really accompanying a flag-raising ceremony at the Olympics. But that was our Care Radio anthem this hour. Time for our lyrical teaser now. I will be playing a tune in the next 35 minutes that contains the words, "Mama tells me I shouldn't bother." Have a bit of a think. See if you can predict what tune that's going to be. The words are, "Mama tells me I shouldn't bother." Time to get all smoochy now with the marvellous Michael Bublé.

0: This is Care Radio. I'm Matt Jones with news that the NHS will soon use AI technology in its app to direct patients to the right services. The service will be used to triage patients and work out whether they should get a GP appointment or whether they should seek help from a pharmacy or go to A&E. The update is expected to reach 200,000 patients over the next year and be rolled out to everyone by April 2028. The government says it's committed to ending the 8 a.m. phone scramble for same-day GP appointments. For more Care news, stay with us here on Care Radio.
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A very marvellous hip-hop summer feel-good tune, DJ Jazzy Jeff, with Summertime. And what could be more summery than getting out into the garden? You know, a nice, relaxed, civilised activity, which can, fortunately, also be used for fundraising. Did you see in the news last week about the partnership between the Carers Trust and the National Garden Scheme? It's a scheme where people open up, if you've got a really nice garden, you can open it up for charity. Well, Princess Anne hosted a reception at St James's Palace to mark 30 years of the scheme, and it's raised millions through people providing visits to some fantastic gardens across the country. And it's a proper who's who on the guest list as well. There was Mary Berry, Dame Mary Berry, Alan Titchmarsh, and Angela Rippon was there. She's an ambassador for the Carers Trust, and it really is a great initiative and a good cause as well. I'm not sure my garden would be particularly suitable for opening up to the public unless someone's prepared to donate to charity to come and look at a tumble-down shed and a pile of dead branches. Probably best leave that to the experts, I think.

0: Well, that reminds me, I must go to the supermarket. Take that there with Shine at Care Radio. Before that, Girls Aloud with Love Machine. And as we are entering holiday territory at the moment, I hope that you're getting the opportunity to get some well-earned time away. One of the staples, if you like, of our summer family holidays is that for some reason, my wife seems to attract every biting insect going. The rest of us are left completely unscathed. So, while I have the ear of you fine NHS and healthcare professionals, any tips on ways of warding off these nasty biting creatures? What's worked for you? We've tried citronella, sprays, creams, the lot, but there must be something else we can give a go. Please do drop me a line via the website careradio.org. Click on me and send a message and you'll make the very lovely Mrs. H very, very happy indeed.
1: Things that make you go,

0: things that make you go,
1: This is Care Radio. I'm Matt Jones with news that women in Norfolk are bearing the brunt of caring responsibilities for older relatives, according to a new report. The report by Health Watch Norfolk says that some carers are spending more than 50 hours a week providing care, leading to extra emotional and physical demands on them. Most of those who responded to the survey were women over 55 who care for parents or partners. The report has made a number of recommendations for the council to provide extra support for unpaid carers. For more care news, stay with us here on Care Radio.
2: Some companies try to reel people in by promising quick cash if you pay them to claim work expenses. 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
7: National Highways.

Shelby, the Cardigans with Love Fool, and a song that featured in the film Romeo and Juliet, the Baz Luhrmann film Romeo and Juliet. Also spoofed and parodied in Hot Fuzz 2, which is very funny, very, very silly. And it was the solution to our lyrical teaser this hour. The words were, Mama tells me I shouldn't bother. You heard it right there with Love Fool from the Cardigans. Music now from Katy Perry.

Lovely stuff from Katy Perry at Care Radio, where we have another hour of tunes and silliness and care news and updates, all the stuff you've come to expect. On the way very, very soon after the news, but taking us there from 1991, here's Amy Grant.

0: asked your bosses, you're not coming in. England hero Jude Bellingham's words as he told the nation to take the day off and celebrate the famous World Cup win over Mexico. Bellingham scored twice in 98 seconds in an historic 3-2 last 16 win over the co-hosts at the Azteca Stadium. A scoreline which tells only half the story after Thomas Tuchel's men played more than half an hour with 10 men in a match that will live long in the memory, especially for those who were there.
1: Oh mate, it was good. The stadium was unbelievable. We sat amongst the Mexicans, which was a bit terrifying to start with. As soon as that first goal went in, it was fine.
2: One of the best games ever, wasn't it? Great atmosphere. All Mexicans were really friendly.
3: Full 90 minutes, we were there, non-stop, shouting, screaming, giving it large.
0: Next up for the Three Lions, a quarter-final with Norway in Miami on Saturday night. Elsewhere this morning, a heatwave could be declared for the southeast of England today. Temperatures might reach 31 degrees Celsius. A week-long warning from health officials is in place until Saturday too. That's across the Midlands and the south of England. ITV's agreed the sale of its media and entertainment arm to Sky for up to £1.6 billion. After months of talks over a possible deal, the companies say it'll create a major competitor to the global streaming giants. The sale includes ITV's terrestrial TV channels and its streaming service ITVX, but not its production arm ITV Studios, which makes shows like I'm a Celebrity and Mr. Bates vs. the Post Office. Today is the first day of Alcohol Awareness Week, an annual campaign that looks to raise awareness of the issues around alcohol misuse. Andrew Massell is from Alcohol Change UK.
4: It's just an opportunity really to have a focus on alcohol and get some discussions going, get people thinking, considering their drinking habits.
0: And Clarkson's farm star Caleb Cooper's tied the knot with his long-term partner. He posted a photo of them standing in front of a tractor in a field with the caption, Mr. and Mrs. Cooper. That's the latest from Radio News Hub. I'm John Collins.
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0: Some rain in Scotland today and northern England will see patchy drizzle. Sunny spells elsewhere and very warm in the southeast. Highs dependent on where you are. 31 degrees Celsius in the south and just 21 in the north.
6: Supporting carers and NHS workers right across the UK.

the legend that is Barry Manilow with I Want to Do It With You. All right, Barry, rather forward, you know. I admire the confidence, but, you know, a bit creepy. Hello, it's Andy Holmes at Care Radio with more fabulous music and the rest. What else can I tease you with this hour? We've got a proper little mixture for you. There's Etta James, Little Mix, there's a combo. Plus the Proclaimers very soon. But time now to go back to the smooth and sophisticated 70s with the inimitable Tony Christie.

nice little flourish of brass at the end there. Do you know, I'd go as far as saying that I actually prefer that Tony Christie song to Amarillo, which I know is controversial, but I am usually right about these things. Thank you, by the way, for all the splendid messages that you've been sending via our website. It's had a bit of a makeover recently, so...

thanks for showing it some love. Remember that we have our app as well, which you can get from your usual app place, and it means that you can take us on the move. Obviously, watch out for data charges, clearly, but it's a splendid way of putting some decent tunes in your ears while staying fully conversed in all things health and care related. We are turning back the clock even further now, all the way back to 1960, in fact, for Etta James.

0: This is Care Radio. I'm Matt Jones with news that reform of the adult social care sector in England must not be delayed further and measures must be introduced in the current Parliament, according to a group of MPs. The Commons Health and Social Care Committee says the work cannot wait until the general election, which is likely to be in 2029. The report warns that 1.5 million unpaid carers face cutting working hours or leaving work altogether to look after a loved one. For more care news, stay with us here on Care Radio.
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Little Mix, Black Magic. Do you know, it only seems like yesterday they won the X Factor, doesn't it? Where does the time go? Well, talking of where does the time go, now is about the time that we tend to wheel out the big guns, because it is time for our Care Radio Anthem, which, as you know by now, is a tune that is so big that light just bends around it. This hour, it's the timeless Simon and Garfunkel.

one of the biggest selling singles of all time, our Care Radio anthem, Bridge Over Troubled Waters, from, you don't need me to tell you, it was Simon and Garfunkel, do you? No, of course you don't. But it is now time for our lyrical challenge this hour. In the next 35 minutes, a song will be played that contain lyrics thus: when the road looks rough ahead. That's all it is. Not a particularly long one this time. But if you can predict what song is going to contain the words "when the road looks rough ahead," you can win absolutely nothing. But it's all part of keeping the old grey matter ticking over. Right, time to go a little bit more funky now with a spot of mid-70s energy. Maxine Nightingale with probably her biggest and most well-known song, right back where we started from.

0: This is Care Radio. I'm Matt Jones with news that with another heatwave on the way this week, health officials are urging us to be prepared. While it won't be as hot or as humid as the heatwave in June, the UK Health Security Agency says that the high temperatures could impact health and social care services and pose a greater risk to vulnerable people. Peak temperatures are forecast to reach 34 degrees this week. For more care news, stay with us here on Care Radio.
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2: Supporting carers and NHS workers right across the UK.

That song used to be a staple of 1980s compilation albums, but do you know what? I never actually remember hearing it on the radio in the actual 80s. Maybe, I don't know, I just wasn't paying attention. Great tune, though. Jane Wiedlin and Rush Hour. Now, quite a serious piece from the Care News in recent weeks. You may have heard of something called Grief Before Bereavement. It's a form of distress, I suppose you might say, that affects one in four carers, or so they estimate. And it's where someone grieves for someone that they care for before they die. It is a recognised thing, but it's almost completely unsupported. Well, now a new tool has been devised for carers who go through this. It's part of an 18-month study funded by the National Institute for Health and Care Research, and it's carried out with some Christopher's Hospice in London, and the whole point is to investigate experiences of people who grieve in anticipation, especially among those who look after older people with complex health conditions. And the aim is to design practical interventions to help them out. We will, of course, have more Care News like this around the clock here at Care Radio.

from the Toy Story soundtrack. That's not an easy thing to say, so, you know, go me for getting it right first time. There's another one of those coming out soon, isn't there? A new Toy Story on the way. Randy Newman there with You've Got a Friend in Me. Before that, if you don't know me by now, a song that was a big thing for Simply Red, but we played the Harold Melvin version for you there on Care Radio. And also just sneaking in there, we had our lyrical teaser track from Randy Newman. The words were, "When the road looks rough ahead," and it was contained rather neatly there in You've Got a Friend in Me. Here's Billy Joe Spears now.

0: This is Care Radio. I'm Matt Jones with news that the NHS will soon use AI technology in its app to direct patients to the right services. The service will be used to triage patients and work out whether they should get a GP appointment or whether they should seek help from a pharmacy or go to A&E. The update is expected to reach 200,000 patients over the next year and be rolled out to everyone by April 2028. The government says it's committed to ending the 8 a.m. phone scramble for same-day GP appointments. For more Care news, stay with us here on Care Radio.
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do like a good bouncy tune, and the Proclaimers always deliver. That's I'm On My Way at Care Radio, where, blimey, it's 10 to or there or thereabouts. Just time to squeeze in a couple more tunes. What have we got for you? Maybe the Gibson Brothers to play in just a moment, after something rather smooth from Kelly Clarkson.

fabulous Kelly Clarkson because of you, and that's me pretty much done and dusted. Thank you so much for your company over the last 3 hours. I'll be back very, very soon at Care Radio. I will leave you now in the capable hands of the Gibson brothers, taking us up to the news.

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0: England are through to a World Cup quarter-final against Norway on Saturday after a 3-2 win over co-host Mexico. Jude Bellingham scored twice in quick succession at the end of the first half before a Harry Kane penalty sealed the deal. It was a night to remember for three Lions fans in the Azteca Stadium.
1: For the last 10 minutes, I'm not going to lie, my heart rate is up 120, 130. I was checking my watch. My heart rate was up there, but yeah, we got there in the end.
2: Fantastic night. I couldn't get a ticket in the home end, so I was incognito with the older Mexicano fans. Pulled a blinder, didn't we? Absolutely smashed it tonight. We're always going to win it, won't we? It's easy. It's light work. And that's coming home.
0: Elsewhere this morning, it's looking like a heatwave may be declared across the southeast of England later, with forecasters predicting a high of more than 30 degrees Celsius once again. The UK Health Security Agency has put a week-long heat health warning in place for the south and the Midlands, saying that the warm weather could cause a greater risk to life for vulnerable people. ITV's agreed the sale of its media and entertainment arm to Sky for up to £1.6 billion. After months of talks over a possible deal, the companies say it'll create a major competitor to the global streaming giants. The sale includes ITV's terrestrial TV channels and its streaming service ITVX, but not its production arm ITV Studios. Today marks the start of Alcohol Awareness Week. It looks to highlight and raise awareness of the issues around alcohol consumption. Andrew Massell is from Alcohol Change UK.
3: The message we're putting out there is really just to think about your alcohol consumption like any other aspect of your health. It's something that you can take control of, you can manage yourself, and it's worth finding out a bit more about how much you're drinking and maybe the changes you could make.
0: And Take That may have just put the final curtain down on the circus for good, as Gary Barlow's sounding pretty certain it won't be coming back. The band wrapped their Dublin show on Saturday, bringing an end to the jam-packed stadium tour with fire breathers, acrobats and that famous giant mechanical elephant. Barlow says at 55 he can't physically do it again. That's the latest from Radio News Hub. I'm John Collins.
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0: Scotland will see some rain today. Northern England will see patchy drizzle. Everywhere else will enjoy some sunny spells, and it'll be very warm in the southeast with a high of 31 degrees Celsius.
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9: Hello, my friends. Here we go. Oh, wow. What a start to a programme. 2 minutes and 46 seconds of in your face. Sly and the Family Stone dancing.

why, you know where I'm going with this, as many of my broadcasting colleagues, not only on this station, but around the world are doing, we're looking at America. So the theme for this week's programme, right here on Care Radio, is some of the very best American tunes, American-themed tunes, and American artists that, well, they've ever produced, really. Now, I know not particularly American. They're from Fife in Scotland, but, you know, the song is called Letter from America. So we'll start with some homegrown talent. And these are the Proclaimers on Care Radio.

So the programme has somewhat of an American theme. You know what I'm like? I do like my themes. And we sort of kicked it off. Well, we kicked it off with Sly and the Family Stone, but there's the Proclaimer's letter from America. Let's give you the real deal now from the States. Casey and the Sunshine Band, you know that they were an American disco funk band. Did you know they came from Florida and they were founded in 1973? Can you name some of their hits for me? I know you're not that old. I know I am, but I'm just sort of testing your knowledge. So what, do you remember Boogie Shoes? Do you remember Please Don't Go? There was another one, That's the Way I Like It. We love all that. Shake, shake, shake, shake your booty. But we've gone for this.

one of their larger hits, Casey and the Sunshine Band. All the way from sunny Florida. Look, we're here in sunny Scotland. You're in sunny England. Somebody's in sunny Wales. Wherever you are, hope it's sunny and you're enjoying July. Sunny Northern Ireland. Bring it on. Sunny wherever you are, hopefully around the world. Fingers crossed. It's Care Radio.

0: This is Care Radio. I'm Matt Jones with news that women in Norfolk are bearing the brunt of caring responsibilities for older relatives, according to a new report. The report by Health Watch Norfolk says that some carers are spending more than 50 hours a week providing care, leading to extra emotional and physical demands on them. Most of those who responded to the survey were women over 55 who care for parents or partners. The report has made a number of recommendations for the council to provide extra support for unpaid carers. For more care news, stay with us here on Care Radio.
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0: Cat Radio, Gary Robinson. Programme with a distinct American feel today. And we played the Proclaimers, who are from Scotland. Here's another Scottish band, but with an American link. So here's a band, I don't think they got a lot of chart success, but I haven't really played these guys, actually, since this hit was out in around 91. And to be fair, it's a great song, but it reached sort of the mid-30s. So the band hailed from Airdrie in Scotland, and essentially a Scottish pop band, I suppose, if you want to describe the genre. They're called The Big Dish, and they have supported in the past Lloyd Cole, Big Country, Delamitri, to name but a few. But this was a sort of hit for them back in 1991. If you're a fan of The Big Dish, you'll know this immediately. It's a beautiful song. Love it so much. This is called Miss America.

If that is the first time you've heard that song, I really hope you enjoyed it. The Big Dish and Miss America. Maybe if you've not heard The Big Dish for quite a while, well, hopefully it was a wee bit of a memory jerker for you. All things America, or American as well, on the programme today. A couple of facts for you and a couple of questions I'm going to throw out there just for a little bit of fun as the programme goes on. But here's a fact. I love this. This is taken from the Reader's Digest, so it must be true, that 9 billion hot dogs are consumed by America, according to, now get this, this is official, this comes from the National Hot Dog and Sausage Council. Yes, apparently that is a real thing in the States. And that figure of 9 billion hot dogs doesn't include hot dogs that are consumed at restaurants or at sporting events. There you go. First American factoid of the day. Here's our Elton.

0: This is Care Radio. I'm Matt Jones with news that reform of the adult social care sector in England must not be delayed further and measures must be introduced in the current Parliament, according to a group of MPs. The Commons Health and Social Care Committee says the work cannot wait until the general election, which is likely to be in 2029. The report warns that 1.5 million unpaid carers face cutting working hours or leaving work altogether to look after a loved one. For more care news, stay with us here on Care Radio.
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America, of course, and A Horse with No Name. Let's go to an American solo artist now that started life, as I mentioned, in America.

Edwin Starr and Contacts. We're going reggae now from a band that were formed in 1968 and have had quite a few members, I have to say, in a circle. And do you remember, I mean, I remember them really from the 90s, although they've been around since 68, with their biggest song, Sweat. La la la la long, you know the one. Massive in the States in the 90s, I have to say. Particularly if you're a fan of that TV program called Cops, you know, that American TV show, that reality thing. They did the title track for that called Bad Boys. However, this is the aforementioned Sweat.

0: This is Care Radio. I'm Matt Jones with news that with another heatwave on the way this week, health officials are urging us to be prepared. While it won't be as hot or as humid as the heatwave in June, the UK Health Security Agency says that the high temperatures could impact health and social care services and pose a greater risk to vulnerable people. Peak temperatures are forecast to reach 34 degrees this week. For more care news, stay with us here on Care Radio.
1: It was just another day, a familiar drive through familiar country. But then, just around the corner, came the unexpected. He'd let his speed creep a little too high as he approached a bend, and he was no longer driving at the right speed for the road. The scary thing is, he didn't even realize driving even a little too fast for the situation is a major cause of collisions, especially on country roads where you don't know what's around the corner. Think. Don't let your speed creep.
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Clay Parker Jr., Ghostbusters. Now, here's a song from a Liverpudlian band. And if I say Andy McCluskey wrote this, you will know immediately, if you know your onions, that I'm talking about Orchestral Maneuvers in the Dark. This particular song has sold over 5 million copies. And I was reading on an online music magazine recently that it was banned, this song, by Swap Shop, of all things, by the Beeb. And it wasn't because of the somber link to what the plane did to Hiroshima, but they thought that it had a gay link because of the title. Interesting who makes these decisions, these so-called intelligent executives, of which I was one once, an executive. I don't know about intelligent, but anyway. Nothing to do with pride, it's to do with the plane. The American link, here we go. Enola Gay.

WMD and Enola Gay. Sticking with the American theme, here's a song that came out in 2006, and it got a bit of a kicking, really, from the critics. Although the public liked it because it got to number one right here in the UK. It's Razorlight, and this is America.

I don't care what the critics say. I love it. Raise the light in America. News is on the way in just a moment, and we continue with our American theme with an absolute classic.

0: England are through to a World Cup quarter-final against Norway on Saturday after a 3-2 win over co-host Mexico. Jude Bellingham scored twice in quick succession at the end of the first half before a Harry Kane penalty sealed the deal. It was a night to remember for three Lions fans in the Azteca Stadium.
1: I'm real bucket list stuff to go and watch a game in that stadium, and to have that game 3-2... just brilliant.
2: I'm totally lost for words. It was surreal. It's like going into a church, into a cathedral. What a special place.
1: I'm still nervous now. I feel like I've been eating sand for 2 hours.
0: Elsewhere this morning, a 14-year-old girl found dead in a park is believed to have died from multiple stab wounds. Lillianne Jones was found dead in the Dufferin Park area of Blina last month after being reported missing 2 days earlier. An inquest opening at Gwent Coroner's Court on Monday heard the 14-year-old was found with injuries to her chest and neck. A 14-year-old boy, who can't be named for legal reasons, appeared at Cardiff Crown Court last month, accused of murder. EasyJet looks like it will become the latest British company to fall into foreign hands after reaching an agreement in principle to a proposed takeover. US company Castlelake is trying to take control with a bid worth up to £5.5 billion. The Luton-based carrier has said that its board is minded to suggest that shareholders accept the deal. Castlelake now has until August the 3rd to make a firm bid. Today's the start of Alcohol Awareness Week. It's an annual campaign that looks to raise awareness of the issues around alcohol use. Andrew Massell is from Alcohol Change UK.
3: It is very much part of life in these islands. And so I think what we're trying to do is really is get people to take a pause for thought, maybe think about the role that alcohol is playing in their lives and think about whether there's anything they want to change.
0: An F1 fan Adele showed her support for Lando Norris at the British Grand Prix at Silverstone at the weekend. She's previously attended races in the US and recently spoke about sharing her love of the sport with her son Angelo. That's the latest from Radio News Hub. I'm John Collins.
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0: Scotland will see some rain today. Northern England will see patchy drizzle. Everywhere else will enjoy some sunny spells. And it'll be very warm in the southeast with a high of 31 degrees Celsius.
6: We're here to say thank you.
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8: Here we go, hour two of our American-themed proggy today. Despite playing that Thames thing, which is very London. Where did that come from? Press the wrong button.

0: feel good.
1: I do indeed. Now, do you remember these American lovelies from Tulsa in Oklahoma? They're still doing the biz. This was their only British hit from memory, but they've sold 16 million records in the US, 20 albums, 40 singles. Good grief.

Bit of a kicking from Hanson fans, because I mistakenly said they only had that song. No, they had more than that. Somebody just sent me a wee note on the old email. Gary, do your research before you open your mouth, will you? Thank you very much. They had one number one, I think four UK top tens. This is the official stuff now. Eight UK top 40 songs, 975. Anyway, they had more than one hit, is what I'm. It's my recourse. I do apologise. You're happy now. Good stuff. 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One has to be very careful. End up getting cancelled. Kidding. Only

Kimberly Wilde. That's what her dad used to call her when she was naughty. Kimberly, kids in America. Now, the next song I'm playing is by a British artist, yes, a guy called Robin Scott, who was commonly known as M, but I'm playing this because this song, albeit British, made number two here in the UK, but went to number one in the US

0: This is Care Radio. I'm Matt Jones with news that the NHS will soon use AI technology in its app to direct patients to the right services. The service will be used to triage patients and work out whether they should get a GP appointment or whether they should seek help from a pharmacy or go to A&E. The update is expected to reach 200,000 patients over the next year and be rolled out to everyone by April 2028. The government says it's committed to ending the 8 a.m. phone scramble for same-day GP appointments. For more Care news, stay with us here on Care Radio.
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Ike and Tina Turner, River Deep, Mountain High. You're listening to Care Radio. I'm Gary Robinson. The programme has a little bit of an American theme. You know what I'm like with my themes. I do like something to hang me hat on. But I hope you're enjoying the selection of music. There's some American artists, there's some British artists. And let's go to a British group now that really was, in pop music terms, one of the best exports, probably next to the Beatles. That's a very bold statement, that we ever sent to America. These guys, America just loved Culture Club, and this is It's a Miracle.

0: Culture Club, and it's a miracle. I was talking about the band Culture Club being one of our Britain's finest pop exports. Well, here is just somebody who cannot be touched in terms of music success. It has to be said, this person is the only artist in music history to have released nine albums that were certified diamond by the Recording Industry Association of America. And this surpassed the Beatles because they had the former record of six. It could only be the one, the only, Garth Brooks.
1: Blaming all on my roots, I showed up in boots and ruined your blind tie affair.

0: This is Care Radio. I'm Matt Jones with news that women in Norfolk are bearing the brunt of caring responsibilities for older relatives, according to a new report. The report by Health Watch Norfolk says that some carers are spending more than 50 hours a week providing care, leading to extra emotional and physical demands on them. Most of those who responded to the survey were women over 55 who care for parents or partners. The report has made a number of recommendations for the council to provide extra support for unpaid carers. For more Care news, stay with us here on Care Radio.
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Right, okay. Tenuous link warning coming up here. You may be going, Gary, what has that song got to do with America? Well, Tarzan Boy, the name of the song, I know that's not necessarily got anything to do with America, but it was by Baltimora, which, as you know, Baltimora, yeah, bear with me. I did say it was tenuous, but Baltimore is in Maryland in America. Right, okay. I just wanted to play the song, as I do with this one, right? And these are the last, I promise, this is the last tenuous link of the program, he said with his fingers crossed. I Love My Radio, Midnight Radio, was by an Italian artist called Taffy. And I was thinking, how can I squeeze this in? Because I just love the song. Hopefully you do too. I'm thinking, how can I link this to America? Well, thank you very much indeed. Taffy, in America, in the US, is the name by Taffy. So I can play this without any guilt.

Oh, I fibbed. Unintentionally led you down the garden path because I said that was going to be the last tenuous link of the programme, linking songs to America. Taffy being American for toffee. I'm not even going to explain this to you, right? I'm just going to let you work it out. Enough said.

0: This is Care Radio. I'm Matt Jones with news that reform of the adult social care sector in England must not be delayed further and measures must be introduced in the current Parliament, according to a group of MPs. The Commons Health and Social Care Committee says the work cannot wait until the general election, which is likely to be in 2029. The report warns that 1.5 million unpaid carers face cutting working hours or leaving work altogether to look after a loved one. For more care news, stay with us here on Care Radio.
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4: There are 2 types of drive you can have on the motorway. One that feels like this.
5: Or one that feels
4: 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The difference is just a few little changes. Like giving more space to the car in front or not hogging the middle lane. Because being a little more considerate on the road actually reduces congestion and collisions, which transforms everyone's journey. So we all feel a little less and a lot more National Highways.
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We're having a little bit of a Martha and the Vandellas fest, aren't we not? Dancing in the Street we played Heat Wave, which I love. That was featured in a brilliant film that came out sort of late 60s, early 70s, called Boys in the Band. Great. It was a stage show, became a film. So good. Martha and the Vandellas, the fest continues. Jolly good. Let's have a classic.

I hope you enjoyed that trio of hits from Martha and the Vandellas, Dancing in the Street, Heatwave, and there's Jimmy Mack, from what I remember, an absolute dance floor filler when I was doing the old Dave Doubledex, the old mobile DJing back in the day. News is on the way next, and then we continue with even more American-linked hits.

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0: England are through to the quarterfinals of the World Cup after a game that saw 5 goals, 1 sending off and 11 minutes of added time. England beat Mexico by 3-2 thanks to a Jude Bellingham double and a Harry Kane penalty, much to the delight of the 3 Lions fans.
1: It's cost us a lot of money to come out here, but worth every penny.
2: It's worth gambling, wasn't it?
1: Yeah, we gambled topping the group, but it's just been nerve-wracking all the way through. We're going to Miami. Can't wait.
0: That trip to Miami is because England's next game is there at Saturday at 10 p.m. UK time. Next, Sky TV has agreed the sale of its media and entertainment business to Sky. The two companies have announced a deal worth £1.6 billion. A Russian patrol aircraft repeatedly approached the UK's carrier strike group as it operated in the Arctic last week. But according to the Ministry of Defence, it was intercepted by 2 F-35 fighter jets. They've condemned the activity in the Norwegian Sea as unsafe and unprofessional. The Duke of Sussex will not stay at Buckingham Palace during his return to the UK. It's because the accommodation arrangements for his trip descended into disarray. A spokesman for Harry says it was disappointing the offer from the King had been withdrawn at the last moment, but he said every effort was made to facilitate Harry's stay. Reports find that the country is missing out on almost £100 billion a year. The Institution of Mechanical Engineers says the lack of accessible transport is preventing disabled people from working and contributing to the economy. James Partington is their Director of Policy and Impact.
3: The country is investing in new trains, but not necessarily always the platforms or the means to access the platforms. And it's just simple, upfront, early thoughts on the design.
0: And Nottingham Forest have appointed former Crystal Palace boss Oliver Glasner as their new head coach. The 51-year-old guided Palace to their first ever major silverware in 2025. That's the latest from Radio News Hub. I'm Tanita Sims.
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0: It's a mostly sunny day. Scotland will see some rain today, though, with northern England seeing patchy drizzle. And it'll be very warm in the southeast with highs of 31 degrees Celsius.
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7: We are indeed, and we're doing an American thing, and it doesn't get much more American.

and 1999. We're tipping our hat to the 4th of July, which I know has been and gone, but it's given me a nice theme for the programme this week. Hope you're enjoying it. Some

So what does Kathy Dennis and Coleman's mustard have in common? Yeah, they came from Norwich. Yeah, tenuous link, beautiful part of the world, incidentally. I used to live, well, I was in Suffolk, but I used to pop over the border every now and again. Loved it. Brilliant part of the world. If you're there, hello. And another link for Kathy Dennis, she used to go out with, she may have been married. I don't think they are any longer. Remember Supervet? Noel Fitzpatrick? They were an item. Did you know that? You can have that. A, as a little bit of gossip, and B, if it ever comes up in the pub quiz. Just credit Care Radio. Heard that on Care Radio. We've got links to America on this programme, and I don't think we've played anything disco yet, because I was really lucky one year when to go over to New York. It was a holiday, but visited Studio 54 I didn't even think it was still there. But it was a rerun of the, it wasn't Chicago, it was Cabaret that they were doing they turned the Studio 54 into the Kit Kat Club for the play, for the musical. It was absolutely fantastic. There was still a whiff of Studio 54, and I mean a whiff of Studio 54 in there, but that's another story altogether. So let's do a bit of a nod to disco. 1975, and this crew came out of New York. And I'm sure that this would have been played in Studio 54 as well. Disco Tex and the Sex

0: much. I love you. The saxolettes, I love you. My chiffon is wet, darling. 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My wig is wet. I am tired. I can't. I am lost in all this. I'm overwhelmed, my darling.
1: Okay, but you have to help me. You have

0: This is Care Radio. I'm Matt Jones with news that with another heatwave on the way this week, health officials are urging us to be prepared. While it won't be as hot or as humid as the heatwave in June, the UK Health Security Agency says that the high temperatures could impact health and social care services and pose a greater risk to vulnerable people. Peak temperatures are forecast to reach 34 degrees this week. For more Care news, stay with us here on Care Radio.
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There goes a band that was formed in 1963 in Richmond, Kentucky, in the States. They started life as the Exiles, but then became Exile, and had a hit with that in 1978, of course, and Kiss You All Over. 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For obvious reasons, for the title of the track, it's called For America. The band is Redbox, and this was a hit for them back in 1978.

standing. Red Box and For America. Now, I told you I had another little factoid for you. I'm obsessed with hot dogs for some reason today. But if you go to Chicago, maybe you're planning to go there on holiday, maybe you've been, maybe you've never been, whatever, right? If you go to Chicago, what must you not ask for on your hot dog, right? So I'm just going to pose it as a little bit of a question, as a little bit of a teaser. If you want to interact with me, hello@careradio.org. There's no prizes. It's just a little bit of fun, a little bit of interaction. So if you go to Chicago, you get a hot dog, what must you not ask for, right? Just test your knowledge. Amazing stuff, really. I know. What should we do? Oh, yeah. Continues. Our Americano stuff. Denise Williams. I love this song when it was out. Love it today. Let's hear it for the boy, taken from the film

Denise Williams, and let's hear it for the boy. So, if you go to Chicago, what must you not, N-O-T, not ask for if you get a hot dog? Some answers are coming in, and I'm astounded because I don't have an incorrect answer in my inbox. But if you want to contribute, hello at careradio.org.

0: This is Care Radio. I'm Matt Jones with news that the NHS will soon use AI technology in its app to direct patients to the right services. The service will be used to triage patients and work out whether they should get a GP appointment or whether they should seek help from a pharmacy or go to A&E. The update is expected to reach 200,000 patients over the next year and be rolled out to everyone by April 2028. The government says it's committed to ending the 8 a.m. phone scramble for same-day GP appointments. For more Care news, stay with us here on Care Radio.
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I am playing that song, Yvonne Elliman, If I Can't Have You, because I've got to say, America gave us one, in my humble opinion, one of, well, many great films, but one of them in particular was Saturday Night Fever, of which that was one of the songs included, Grease being the other. But I've also got to pay homage to an Australian chap who was the producer of both films. And he was called Robert Stigwood, who I'm a big, big fan of. So that's when Australia and America collided to provide some wonderful cultural experiences back in the late 70s. Talking of very talented Americans, I have to say, here's one. She was an American jazz pianist, R&B singer, a record producer, multi-instrumentalist, a songwriter and musical director. And this gained her a nomination for the best female R&B vocal performance at the Grammy Awards back in 1980.

Let's stick with the year of 1982 as I play you the next artist. This guy, John Cougar. John Cougar Mellencamp. 1982, 4 weeks at number one on the Billboard Hot 100 in October of 82. This was in the States, of course, and this is called

0: This is Care Radio. I'm Matt Jones with news that women in Norfolk are bearing the brunt of caring responsibilities for older relatives, according to a new report. The report by Health Watch Norfolk says that some carers are spending more than 50 hours a week providing care, leading to extra emotional and physical demands on them. Most of those who responded to the survey were women over 55 who care for parents or partners. The report has made a number of recommendations for the council to provide extra support for unpaid carers. For more Care news, stay with us here on Care Radio.
1: 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So let's lend them a paw. 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National Highways. And what's that? They said thanks very much.
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0: Been all things American today. Hope you've enjoyed the program. I've got to say, I certainly have. Just one thing to do.
1: Thank you. Thank you. Thank you. Thank you very much. Thank you and good night.
2: Thank you very much and good night.
0: And thank you for caring. Until we speak again, take care of yourself and others.

0: are through to a World Cup quarter-final against Norway on Saturday after a 3-2 win over co-hosts Mexico. Jude Bellingham scored twice in quick succession at the end of the first half before a Harry Kane penalty sealed the deal. It was a night to remember for Free Lions fans in the Azteca Stadium.
1: Oh, mate, it was good. The stadium was unbelievable. We sat amongst the Mexicans, which was a bit terrifying to start with. So that first goal went in, it was fine.
2: One of the best games ever, wasn't it? Great atmosphere.
0: Next, if you're partial to a British soap like Coronation Street or a Love Island superfan, your favourite shows are safe. ITV's agreed the sale of its media and entertainment arm to Sky for a deal worth £1.6 billion, a Russian patrol aircraft repeatedly approached the UK's carrier strike group as it operated in the Arctic last week, but it was intercepted by two F-35 fighter jets. That's according to the Ministry of Defence. They've condemned the activity in the sea as unsafe and unprofessional. The Institution of Mechanical Engineers says accessible transport could deliver as much as a £176 billion boost to the UK economy. It's believed that the lack of it prevents disabled people from getting out and working. Their Director of Policy and Impact is James Partington.
3: About £88 billion for getting disabled people into work. At the moment, they are put off accessing jobs because they know they're unable to get to work. We can get more people into the high street, spending money, stopping people missing NHS appointments.
0: And hope you're prepared for some more hot weather. The UK will enter its third heatwave in as many months this week, although temperatures are not expected to soar into record-breaking territory. Parts of southern England could reach up to 35 degrees Celsius in the latter parts of the week. That's the latest in Radio News Hub. I'm Tanita Sims.
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0: It's a mostly sunny day. Scotland will see some rain today, though, with northern England seeing patchy drizzle. And it'll be very warm in the southeast with highs of 31 degrees Celsius.
6: Matt,

We heard Madness and then a Madness All Their Own, Boney M with Mar Baker. Hello, Care Radio across the UK, doing this in a very non-stop kind of way. And for the next 3 hours, hello, Matt here, doing the stuff, playing the tunes, bringing you good news from the world of care. And if you can keep me company for a bit, I'll do my best to, you know, fill the time.

0: is Care Radio. I'm Matt Jones with news that reform of the adult social care sector in England must not be delayed further and measures must be introduced in the current Parliament, according to a group of MPs. The Commons Health and Social Care Committee says the work cannot wait until the general election, which is likely to be in 2029. The report warns that 1.5 million unpaid carers face cutting working hours or leaving work altogether to look after a loved one. For more care news, stay with us here on Care Radio.
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That's of its time, isn't it? Nowadays, with a phone and GPS, slightly more difficult to get lost in France, I'd suggest. Bonnie Tyler on Care Radio. I'll play that one with big congratulations and a big hello to everyone at Heath Lodge Care Home in Holt, where residents and staff and the community came together to raise £467 for the Alzheimer's Society's Forget Me Not appeal. A special mention for resident Virginia Eid, who really enjoyed the day, and to Hazel Madden, who's the home manager whose team worked so hard in creating beautiful fascinators. Absolutely they did. And crocheted forget-me-not flowers. There was a raffle and tombola and homemade scones or scones with jam and cream. And there was Prosecco too. All in all, it sounds like a brilliant event. So hi to everyone at Heath Lodge Care Home in Holt. And well done to you for raising money for the Alzheimer's Society Forget-Me-Not Appeal. Care Radio Anthem Time. Big song. Turn this one up loud. Sing along if you know the words.

I did say sing along if you know the words. With that one, it's more shout along, isn't it? Killers, Mr. Brightside. That's our Care Radio anthem for this hour. It's a big song. We're all

0: This is Care Radio. I'm Matt Jones with news that women in Norfolk are bearing the brunt of caring responsibilities for older relatives, according to a new report. The report by Health Watch Norfolk says that some carers are spending more than 50 hours a week providing care, leading to extra emotional and physical demands on them. Most of those who responded to the survey were women over 55 who care for parents or partners. The report has made a number of recommendations for the council to provide extra support for unpaid carers. For more Care news, stay with us here on Care Radio.
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2: Matt Ross.

do. Saw a story this week that made me do a double take. The headline was, Chichester care home resident revisits castle he helped build. Which made me wonder just how old he was. But actually, the truth of it is that Roger is 87 years old from Bosham. And he went back for a little memory lane trip to a historic site where he helped build part of it. 50 years ago. He went to Porchester Castle. He worked there as a subcontractor in 1973, helping to build the meeting room and the turrets for St Mary's Church within the castle grounds, and did some work on the nearby vicarages as well. So he went back, toured the castle, was very pleased to see the room he helped build was still standing. It's now a tea room. So he had a cup of tea and shared some stories from his time working on the project and recalled happy memories of the people he met along the way. So it's a lovely story of 87-year-old Roger going back to Porchester Castle to see some of the work he did there a little while back. King's Lodge care home manager Sajila Mano says the visit was a perfect example of how the home helps residents stay connected to the memories and achievements that have shaped their lives.

long before social media caused us all sorts of problems with seeing other people's lives and thinking they have it so much better than us. Comparison being the thief of joy and all that. Nick Kershaw, wouldn't it be good? No, this is not going to turn into a sermon, I promise you. But, you know, social media. Swings and roundabouts. In the next hour of the programme, by the way, in about, you know, 25 minutes from now, that's the hour where I find good news stories from around the world. Things that you might have missed scrolling through your socials or watching or reading the news. We'll do as many good news stories as I can in the next hour. And if you can stick around for that, then, you know, I'll do our best to lift our spirits a bit. And if you've got some good news to share, if there's something going on in a care setting around the UK that's positive and encouraging and serves as a reminder that there are good people doing amazing work, we'd love to hear about it here at Care Radio, because that is what we're all about, bringing you the news and the information and the top tunes, but also sharing encouragement, because the UK's carers are the backbone of this country. If you've got a story like that, drop me an email. Let me know all about it. 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

0: This is Care Radio. I'm Matt Jones with news that the NHS will soon use AI technology in its app to direct patients to the right services. The service will be used to triage patients and work out whether they should get a GP appointment or whether they should seek help from a pharmacy or go to A&E. The update is expected to reach 200,000 patients over the next year and be rolled out to everyone by April 2028. The government says it's committed to ending the 8 a.m. phone scramble for same-day GP appointments. For more Care news, stay with us here on Care Radio.
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We heard Pharrell and Happy, and then Captain Sensible. Classic 80s stuff, Happy Talk. And don't forget, on the weekends on Care Radio, Saturday afternoons and Sunday evenings, Dave Price is the 80s music maestro. 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

you were kitchen discoing to that one, well done. If it's a bit warm where you are right now, you are, of course, excused. Right, stick with Care Radio. News at the top of the hour coming up. And then in the next hour, good news, or as much of it as I can track down. Stick around for Care Radio's Good News Hour. Please don't stop.

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1: With the latest national and international news

0: has vowed it will now be full steam ahead for his England side for the remainder of the World Cup. It follows last night's tense 3-2 win over Mexico in the Azteca Stadium. Jude Bellingham reflected on a memorable match on England's social media that saw him score two important goals.
1: For England, it's probably right at the top. Pleasure to be a part of this kind of night. The whole team, so proud of everyone. It's an unbelievable achievement. Those kind of images live with you for years.
0: Well, England are now through to a World Cup quarter-final against Norway on Saturday. Next, the scientists and institutions responsible for developing the Novichok nerve agent used in the 2018 Salisbury assassination plot have been hit with sanctions by the UK government. Dawn Sturgis died after coming into contact with the poison which was used in an attempted assassination of former spy Sergei Skripal. The sanctions announced by the Foreign Office also targeted the Russians involved in the development of the toxin used against Alexei Navalny. The Duke of Sussex will not stay at Buckingham Palace during his return to the UK. It's because the accommodation arrangements for his trip descended into disarray. A spokesman for Harry says it's a disappointing the offer from the King had been withdrawn at the last minute, but it said every effort was made to facilitate Harry's stay. New analysis from the Institution of Mechanical Engineers suggests accessible transport could deliver a £176 billion boost to the UK economy. James Partington is the head of policy and impact.
2: Fixing the broken transport system that the UK has could deliver a huge economic boost that will reduce the cost to the state, and it will deliver a huge economic return to the UK government.
0: And Harry Styles has been praised by his mother as the kind of man the world needs right now following his record-breaking residency at Wembley Stadium. He finished the London leg of his Together Together tour on Saturday night, in which he performed 12 shows. That's the latest from Radio News Hub. I'm Tanita Sims.
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0: It's a mostly sunny day. Scotland will see some rain today, though, with Northern England seeing patchy drizzle. And it'll be very warm in the southeast with highs of 31 degrees Celsius.
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1: It is Care Radio's Good News Hour, where I seek out the positive, and we'll start with a tomorrow's worldy sort of story. Scientists at the University of Cambridge have successfully scaled up a solar-powered reactor that could help tackle two major global challenges at once: plastic waste and clean energy. The new system, around a square meter in size, uses sunlight to convert discarded plastic bottles and water into clean hydrogen fuel and other useful chemicals. Previous versions were much smaller and only worked in the lab, but this design has been successfully tested outdoors. It's unlike solar panels that generate electricity. It uses sunlight to drive a chemical reaction, and researchers say it's much easier and cheaper to manufacture, with a light-absorbing coating simply sprayed onto glass. Hydrogen is already widely used in industry, but much of today's supply is made using fossil fuels, so the team behind this innovation believe the technology could one day provide a cleaner alternative while also reducing the amount of plastic ending up in landfill or the environment. That's got to be good news, hasn't it? More where that came from in this hour. Stick with Care Radio.

0: is Care Radio. I'm Matt Jones with news that with another heatwave on the way this week, health officials are urging us to be prepared. While it won't be as hot or as humid as the heatwave in June, the UK Health Security Agency says that the high temperatures could impact health and social care services and pose a greater risk to vulnerable people. Peak temperatures are forecast to reach 34 degrees this week. For more Care news, stay with us here on Care Radio.
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2: It was just another day, a familiar drive through familiar country. 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The scary thing is, he didn't even realize driving even a little too fast for the situation is a major cause of collisions, especially on country roads where you don't know what's around the corner. Think. 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

Village People Go West. Last week, Victor Willis, one of the original Village People and the writer of lots of songs, including co-writer of that one. Victor Willis passed away last week. Which one was he, in case you were interested? He was alternately, depending on what mood he was in, the naval officer or the policeman. Liked a uniform, did Victor. It's the Good News Hour on Care Radio, and this is where I seek out good stories that you might have missed. Apparently, Britain remains one of the safest places in the world to work. That's according to a new report from the Health and Safety Executive. There's been a significant reduction in the number of workplace deaths since the 1980s. The HSE compared Britain's workplace safety record with 35 other countries and says the UK continues to rank among the world's safest. Agriculture, construction, forestry and fishing, still the most dangerous industries to work with if you were thinking of a career change. And if you're thinking of a career change to manufacture sweets, well, Haribo has officially opened a £35 million expansion of its West Yorkshire factory, marking what it calls a long-term commitment to the region. It's in Castleford, where Haribo's been based for more than 50 years, and it now includes a warehouse along with an additional production and packaging line, helped to manage future demand for Haribo. It says the investment's a significant milestone and it highlights West Yorkshire's importance to its UK's operation. That is, wait for it, Tangfastic.

Kings of Leon with our Care Radio anthem for this hour. A big song, there'll be another one in an hour's time. Hi, it's Matt here on Care Radio with the Good News Hour, seeking out the positive and unusual stories. And this might sound like something from a science fiction film, but scientists have discovered a new species of shark that can walk along the seafloor. It's off the coast of Papua New Guinea. They've identified a new species of walking shark. It is, in fact, the 10th known to science, and they've called it the Dudgeon walking shark, after Christine Dudgeon, Dr. Christine Dudgeon, who first encountered it during a night dive. I mean, that would just freak me out, but I guess she's much more of an expert and more used to that sort of thing. Walking sharks are already a rare group. 9 species previously recorded. It was found in a very small area off southeastern Papua New Guinea, and there are concerns about its vulnerability. But scientists say other walking shark species have shown they can recover well when conservation measures are in place. I guess they shrug and just walk away from danger, possibly.

0: This is Care Radio. I'm Matt Jones with news that reform of the adult social care sector in England must not be delayed further and measures must be introduced in the current Parliament, according to a group of MPs. The Commons Health and Social Care Committee says the work cannot wait until the general election, which is likely to be in 2029. The report warns that 1.5 million unpaid carers face cutting working hours or leaving work altogether to look after a loved one. For more care news, stay with us here on Care Radio.
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0: It is the Good News Hour, where I look for the positive and the unusual stories that you may have missed. And how about this one? Glowworms have been released into a national park known for having some of the darkest skies in Europe in a new conservation effort to bring back the glowing insects to the UK. The common glowworm has declined across the UK in recent years due to habitat loss and increasing artificial light pollution, and it's now classified as near threatened by the International Union for Conservation of Nature. So, conservationists are hoping for a return in the South Downs National Park after releasing glowworm larvae into carefully chosen habitats. The larvae are expected to mature into adults by next year, when their natural bioluminescent glow should once again light up the landscape. Paul Bushell is a ranger in the South Downs National Park, and he says the location is ideal thanks to its dark skies with low light pollution and proximity to woodland. And he says that while it'll take time before the glow returns, the team's hopeful the wait will be worth it.

If you're a fan of the Eurovision Song Contest, go on, admit it. This is probably some good news that you heard last week. Canada will make its Eurovision Song Contest debut next year when the competition is in Bulgaria, the country's national public broadcaster said. It comes as Canada seeks to expand European ties. So next year, there'll be a Canadian entry. Wonder how that'll do. And if you could do with another reason to smile today, and who couldn't? Well, a recent study has found that laughter may be more universal than we thought, with great apes like chimps, gorillas, and bonobos chuckling in a similar way to how we humans do. And not only that, this way of laughing could go back 15 million years, revealing a window into the evolution of speech. Researchers found that all the laughs followed a specific, similar, rhythmic pattern with evenly spaced intervals between successive sounds, and they noted that human laughter has evolved over the years to be variable, you know, big belly laugh or a little chuckle, but the essential structure of a laugh has not. By comparing how different species laugh, according to the author of the study, Chiara De Gregorio, we can see that a basic rhythmic structure has remained unchanged since our last common ancestor. So one way or another, we've been laughing for millions of years. I wonder what about?

0: This is Care Radio. I'm Matt Jones with news that women in Norfolk are bearing the brunt of caring responsibilities for older relatives, according to a new report. The report by Health Watch Norfolk says that some carers are spending more than 50 hours a week providing care, leading to extra emotional and physical demands on them. Most of those who responded to the survey were women over 55 who care for parents or partners. The report has made a number of recommendations for the council to provide extra support for unpaid carers. For more care news, stay with us here on Care Radio.
1: Animals can't speak to drivers, but if they could, they would be asking us, telling us by the sounds of it, to put our litter and fruit waste in the bin. Because roadside litter kills an estimated 3 million animals every year. No wonder they sound miffed. So let's lend them a paw. Let's take our rubbish with us and bin it properly. National Highways. And what's that? They said thanks very much. Did you know HGVs have 4 zones of limited vision around them? If you're in one of these areas, you may not be seen by the driver. These 4 limited vision zones are in front, behind, and at both sides of the HGV. So when you're driving around a HGV, don't linger around them, because they may not notice you're there. Know the HGV zones. National Highways.
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If you're not a big fan of AI, then you may be aware of this story from a few days ago. Car company Ford has apparently brought back hundreds of experienced human engineers and quality inspectors after finding that AI wasn't fully doing what they wanted. It introduced AI tools as part of its operations in an effort to reduce costs, improve productivity. I think that means sack people. However, according to Bloomberg, company executives say the technology fell far short and now they're rehiring the people.

Sheeran. One more bit of good news to squeeze into the Good News Hour. The maker of breakfast cereals, including Shredded Wheat, Shreddies and Cheerios, is going to build a £66 million expansion of its manufacturing site near Trowbridge in Wiltshire, and they reckon it'll secure 190 jobs and create 40 more. That's the sort of good news we like. This has been the Good News Hour on Care Radio. The actual top of the hour news is coming up. I can't vouch how much of that'll be good news, but it will be informative.

0: secured their place in the last eight of the World Cup in a dramatic match that saw five goals, one sending off and 11 minutes of added time. England beat Mexico by 3-2 thanks to a Jude Bellingham double and a Harry Kane penalty. On England's official social media, Anthony Gordon reacted after the game.
1: An all-time England great win, even more so with the context, the red card, the penalty. But I've been speaking about our team togetherness for a long time. Now, hopefully you believe me.
0: Next, they'll face Norway after they eliminated Brazil earlier yesterday evening. That'll be Saturday night with a 10 p.m. UK kickoff time. Next, scientists and institutions responsible for developing the Novichok nerve agents used in the 2018 Salisbury assassination plot have been hit with sanctions by the UK government. The sanctions include asset freezes and travel bans, and they apply to seven individuals and two research institutes. Dawn Sturgis died after coming into contact with the poison. Sky has warned over job cuts following its $1.6 billion deal to buy ITV's media and entertainment arm. The media and paid TV broadcaster did not say how many roles would be at risk, but said there would be cuts in corporate and commercial divisions where there is overlap. Reports find that the country is missing out on almost £100 billion a year. The Institution of Mechanical Engineers says the lack of accessible transport is preventing disabled people from working and contributing to the economy. James Partington is their Director of Policy and Impact.
2: The country is investing in new trains, but not necessarily always the platforms or the means to access the platforms. And it's just simple, upfront, early thoughts on the design.
0: And get ready for some more hot weather. The UK will enter its third heat wave this week, although temperatures are not expected to soar into record-breaking territory. That's the latest from Radio News Hub. I'm Tanita Sims.
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0: A fine and dry evening with clear spells, breezy in the north with occasional rain, heaviest in northwest Scotland. Lows of 13 degrees Celsius.
5: Matt Rosser.

probably a bit hot, to be honest, Ed. Eddie Grant, I Don't Want to Dance, Status Quo, kicking off this hour. Hi, it's Matt here on Care Radio, and next, The Cure, who are doing a storming bit of touring at the moment, playing in all sorts of weather. I saw the other day they were playing in Poland in an absolute howling gale and hammering rain, and Robert Smith, the true professional that he is, just put on a Mac and pulled his hood up and cracked on with it. Gotta love The Cure.

0: This is Care Radio. I'm Matt Jones with news that the NHS will soon use AI technology in its app to direct patients to the right services. The service will be used to triage patients and work out whether they should get a GP appointment or whether they should seek help from a pharmacy or go to A&E. The update is expected to reach 200,000 patients over the next year and be rolled out to everyone by April 2028. The government says it's committed to ending the 8 a.m. phone scramble for same-day GP appointments. For more Care news, stay with us here on Care Radio.
1: There are two types of drive you can have on the motorway. One that feels like this.
2: Or one that feels...
1: like this. The difference is just a few little changes, like giving more space to the car in front or not hogging the middle lane, because being a little more considerate on the road actually reduces congestion and collisions, which transforms everyone's journey. So we all feel a little less and a lot more National Highways.
3: 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And here's Nikki, driving off for a morning coffee. You know the drill, Nikki. Allow at least 1.5 metres when overtaking cyclists, or more if driving over 30 miles per hour. And for horse riders, like Joe on Daisy here, slow down to under 10 miles per hour and allow at least 2 metres. 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

It's not the best time of year if you're not a big fan of football. There has been quite a lot of it about, hasn't there? But sometimes it's just best to go with it. And that's what they did at Cranford Grange Care Home in Mobberley. Residents were joined by Ted Beckham. Yep, that's David Beckham's dad, for a themed event with stories, memorabilia and plenty of sporting fun. Ted Beckham spoke about his son's childhood, his rise in football and shared a photo of David receiving his knighthood from the King. Residents, including 19-year-old Norma Smethill, said the visit was fascinating to hear about David Beckham's career, and the afternoon saw a lively penalty shootout where Ted tried his hand in goal, and residents Mavis Parr, who's 96, and Margot Lewis, who's 100, both managed to score past him. Not sure where David got the skills from. There was a balloon football game led by PhysioFit, and the event was organised as part of Care UK's Golden Moments. See what they did there? Designed to bring generations together through shared football memories and experiences. So it's brilliant. So hi to home manager Zoe Smart and the whole team at Cranford Grange Care Home in Mobberley. Best wishes to you from us here at Care Radio. Where we have our anthem for this hour. Just checking it off. Big song. Yep. Stood the test of time. Yep. Sound good? Turned up loud? Yep.

0: La La La. Steve Harley, Cockney Rebel. Come up and see me, make me smile. That's our Care Radio anthem for this hour. They are the big songs on the UK's unique Care Radio.
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0: And this is the second track on the show from Harry Styles. I'm not obsessed or anything.

0: This is Care Radio. I'm Matt Jones with news that reform of the adult social care sector in England must not be delayed further and measures must be introduced in the current Parliament, according to a group of MPs. The Commons Health and Social Care Committee says the work cannot wait until the general election, which is likely to be in 2029. The report warns that 1.5 million unpaid carers face cutting working hours or leaving work altogether to look after a loved one. For more care news, stay with us here on Care Radio.
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2: Matt Rosser.

They were fine. They were young. They were cannibals. Good thing on Care Radio. Play that one with a special mention to everyone at Crandon Springs Care Home in Wells, who brought a little piece of the pub right to their doorstep. The home transformed part of its Memory Lane community into a pop-up pub called the Crandon Arms, creating an afternoon filled with music, laughter, games and conversation, and lots of hard work by Lisa, who's one of the home's dementia care champions, who became landlady for the afternoon, helping to bring the authentic pub atmosphere to life. There were songs, they had giant Jenga, Skittles and magnetic darts, and refreshments served true pub styly. You're barred. Even those who preferred to stay in their rooms were included, with staff bringing drinks and games to them, so nobody missed out. And Darius Ivana, who's home manager at Crandon Springs, to say thanks to everyone who helped to make that such a brilliant event. He said it was a great way for residents to socialise, reminisce and have fun together. And he wants to say thank you to Lisa in particular for working so hard to make that event go so well.

0: This is Care Radio. I'm Matt Jones with news that women in Norfolk are bearing the brunt of caring responsibilities for older relatives, according to a new report. The report by Health Watch Norfolk says that some carers are spending more than 50 hours a week providing care, leading to extra emotional and physical demands on them. Most of those who responded to the survey were women over 55 who care for parents or partners. The report has made a number of recommendations for the council to provide extra support for unpaid carers. For more care news, stay with us here on Care Radio.
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They're helping families feel more supported and less alone when it comes to dementia through a simple idea built around a cuppa and a chat. The Grove provides residential dementia and respite care for up to 71 residents, and it's running monthly Together Through Dementia sessions for relatives and loved ones. It was created after families said they often felt unsure or overwhelmed following a diagnosis. So on the first Thursday of every month, the coffee mornings are led by the home's dementia champions, and they offer updates on care approaches followed by open conversations where families can ask questions, share experiences, and receive practical and emotional support, which has got to be a good thing. So well done to Kelly Lofts, who's home manager there. She says the sessions are already making a real difference. So the first Thursday of every month at the Grove Care Home in Waltham near Grimsby, they're doing those very worthwhile coffee mornings, and we'd like to wish them all the very best from us here at Care Radio for what you are doing.

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I will be back here soon, just to warn you. But for now, take care, and I'll catch you soon on Care Radio.

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0: The row over the red card given to US striker Folarin Balogun is intensifying. Donald Trump has outlined the reasons why he called FIFA President Gianni Infantino to get the one-match ban overturned.
1: I asked for a review because I didn't think it was a foul. And, you know, again, I'm good at this stuff. I didn't think it was a foul. I thought it was two great athletes that crashed into each other and got entangled. That was not a guy punching somebody in the face or anything that, you know, would be different.
0: UEFA has strongly criticised FIFA's decision, saying they've crossed the line. Meanwhile, Thomas Tuchel has vowed it will be full steam ahead for his England side for the remainder of the World Cup. It follows last night's tense 3-2 win over Mexico in the Azteca Stadium. Jude Bellingham reflected on a memorable match on England's social media that saw him score two important goals.
2: For England, it's probably right at the top. Pleasure to be a part of this kind of night. The whole team, just, you know, so proud of everyone. It's an unbelievable achievement. Yeah, an unbelievable moment. Those kind of images live with you for years.
0: England are now through to the World Cup quarter-final against Norway, which they'll play on Saturday. Next, Prince Harry's trip to the UK has descended into chaos. Buckingham Palace says the Duke of Sussex will now not be staying at the palace during his visit to London this week, despite his team announcing this morning that he had accepted an invitation to do so. It's emerged the Duke's team had not responded to the royal household in time. The government's being urged to fix Britain's broken transport network. New analysis from the Institution of Mechanical Engineers suggests it could deliver a £176 billion boost to the UK economy. James Partington is their head of policy and impact.
3: Fixing the broken transport system that the UK has could deliver a huge economic boost. That will get more people into work, that will reduce the cost to the state, and it will deliver a huge economic return to the UK government immediately as we get more people into work and spending money.
0: That's the latest from Radio News Hub. I'm David Hall.
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0: Breezy in the north with occasional rain, low cloud and hill fog will develop across southwest Britain and western areas. Elsewhere, fine and dry with clear spells, a low of 13 degrees Celsius.
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Swing Out Sister and Breakout here on Care Radio. Ernie Rowe keeping you company, and I'm glad you're here. How did we survive last week? How did we do it? Oh my goodness. I was just putting ice in places in front of fans and just wafting everything at me and closing curtains, and oh my goodness. I am not a hothouse flower after all. And this isn't not Heart House Flowers either. This is Michael McDonald in an unrelated incident. I know.

Michael McDonald from the Doobie Brothers. Yes, it's the same one. I know. Incredible. In sweet freedom here on Care Radio. Now, have you ever heard of the Jarrow Crusade? Because I've got something to tell you, but it'll have no context without this bit. So, the Jarrow Crusade was also known as the Jarrow March, and it happened in 1936 from the 5th to the 31st of October. Now, it was organised because in response to severe unemployment and poverty in the town of Jarrow in the northeast of England, the closure of Jarrow's main employer, Palmer's Shipyard, in 1934 left more than 70% of the working population without jobs, and plans to reopen the steelworks were blocked by industrial authorities, leaving the town pretty much economically devastated. Now, on the Jarrow March itself, around 200 men called Crusaders were led by David Riley, the chair of Jarrow Council, and Ellen Wilkinson, the town's MP. Together, they walked more than 280 miles to London over 26 days. Now, sadly, it didn't achieve much for them, but it's still referred to today as a feat of absolute conviction. So now you've got the context, this next story will make sense. So, unpaid carers in South Tyneside have taken inspiration from the historic Jarrow Crusade to raise awareness of the challenges they face and the support available to them. The Carers March had carers walking through Jarrow and Hebburn in a modern-day echo of the famous 1936 protest. Organised said the event aimed to highlight the vital role unpaid carers play in communities whilst drawing attention to the pressures that many experience. Supporters said the event celebrated carers' contributions and sought greater recognition for those providing unpaid care. I know, it's like a history lesson and what's happening today for carers. It's all happening here on Care, you know. Are you ready? Steps. I can't remember the moves. I'm just going to fling myself about a bit. Go on. Nobody's watching. Join me.

0: This is Care Radio. I'm Matt Jones with news that with another heatwave on the way this week, health officials are urging us to be prepared. While it won't be as hot or as humid as the heatwave in June, the UK Health Security Agency says that the high temperatures could impact health and social care services and pose a greater risk to vulnerable people. Peak temperatures are forecast to reach 34 degrees this week. For more Care news, stay with us here on Care Radio.
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And it's not just because of the heat. I really do. Because the kind of people who get in touch are you, pretty much. People just like you who say, we're glad you're there and thank you for keeping us informed of what we're entitled to and any new legislation coming out and all that kind of stuff, because it can be an isolating small world being a carer, and your world shrinks significantly if it's landed on you from nowhere, which it so often, that's how it happens, isn't it? Your parents need care, your children need care, somebody that you love needs care, and there's nobody else, and you think, overnight I've become a carer. All we can say is thank you, and we're here for you. And play you some pretty darn good tunes. This is a Care Radio anthem, Lionel Richie. Yeah, not just part of the evening. Not just pre-dinner drinks. Oh no, this is all night long. I don't know, what service? What kind of tip would you give for that at the end of the night?

Poor old Lionel Richie was taken ill and he had to cut one of his shows short last week. So let's hope all is going well with him now. Now, an Asda worker has been praised for helping a woman who decided to brave it and shop without her carer who was away on holiday. Now, Phil Snow Griffiths helped the elderly customer at the store in Warrington when the woman said she was planning to get the bus home. Asda says Phil wouldn't have any of it. Instead, he helped her through the checkout, got her a seat and arranged a taxi for her. The worker noticed the woman struggling trying to balance a pack of cans on her walking frame at the checkout. Now, yes, absolutely, well done, Phil. But isn't it extraordinary in these times that this story is extraordinary? Wouldn't you just do that? Wouldn't you? I think probably everybody listening to this radio station would. That's the community you're in. Welcome to Care Radio. This is Midge Ure.

0: This is Care Radio. I'm Matt Jones with news that the NHS will soon use AI technology in its app to direct patients to the right services. The service will be used to triage patients and work out whether they should get a GP appointment or whether they should seek help from a pharmacy or go to A&E. The update is expected to reach 200,000 patients over the next year and be rolled out to everyone by April 2028. The government says it's committed to ending the 8 a.m. phone scramble for same-day GP appointments. For more Care news, stay with us here on Care Radio.
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What a belter. Well, I thought we can't stop this because it's a Holland Dozier Holland moment. If you don't know who the Holland Dozier Holland were, they were responsible for so many great Motown tracks in the 60s and 70s. It was the brothers Eddie and Brian Holland and Lamont Dozier as well. And they have written some belters. That was Frida Payne and Band of Gold. They also wrote the next two. Just lay back and let it wash over you. They are fabulous.

Supremes and Baby Love, another Holland Dozier, Holland Smash. And our final of our set of three today, the Four Tops. Reach out. I'll be there, but don't reach out for me Maltesers, all right? Other chocolates are available.

What a brilliant, brilliant tune for Care Radio. Reach out, I'll be there. Isn't that just the way it goes? Now, Jeremy Clarkson's been urging men to get tested for prostate cancer whilst confirming he's in remission after being diagnosed with an aggressive form of the disease. Now, have you seen the latest series of Clarkson's Farm? I never thought I'd be crying, but I was. Jeremy released a social media video urging men to ask for a blood test to get checked. He suggested that if your doctor said you're not in a high-risk group, to exaggerate symptoms to make sure you get the test. I don't know how ethical that is, but I think it's a pretty reasonable suggestion from Jeremy Clarkson, given some of the other suggestions. Jeremy was also pointing out 12,000 men a year die because the cancer wasn't caught early enough. So please do have some tissues ready for Series 5 of Clarkson's Farm if you've not seen it already. There are a lot of moments in that. Fabulous. Going all James Bond on you now. Sam Smith.

0: This is Care Radio. I'm Matt Jones with news that women in Norfolk are bearing the brunt of caring responsibilities for older relatives, according to a new report. The report by Health Watch Norfolk says that some carers are spending more than 50 hours a week providing care, leading to extra emotional and physical demands on them. Most of those who responded to the survey were women over 55 who care for parents or partners. The report has made a number of recommendations for the council to provide extra support for unpaid carers. For more care news, stay with us here on Care Radio.
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It ain't over till it's over. Now, Lenny Kravitz, what a rock icon. But we're looking at Zoe Kravitz now, aren't we? She's Lenny's absolute image. We're seeing the second generation of the celebrities we knew, aren't we? I'm losing count. I think, oh yeah, she's so-and-so's daughter. I know, I'm getting old, and I... Never mind. The wrinkles are there, but I've earned every one, so I'm quite proud of that.

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0: Donald Trump has confirmed he did ask FIFA boss Gianni Infantino to review the ban on US striker Folarin Balogun. The one-match suspension was overturned after the pair spoke, and he is now free to play during USA's match against Belgium tomorrow. The president says he felt he had to intervene.
1: Gianni Infantino, he's a smart, tough man. All I did was ask for a review. I didn't say you have to do this. I feel we have to have all the best players in the field. You can't take the best players.
0: Meanwhile, England are now prepping for their next World Cup encounter against Norway on Saturday. They secured a place in the last eight after a 3-2 win against Mexico. Speaking on England's official social media, Anthony Gordon says it was a great game.
2: I think an all-time England great win, even more so with the context, the red card, the penalty. I've been speaking about our team togetherness for a long time. Now, hopefully, you believe me.
0: Next, pressure is growing on the government to deport the ringleader of the Rochdale grooming gang. Sabir Ahmed was released from prison last week after serving 14 years for sexual offences on girls as young as 12. Legislation from the 1970s is making it difficult to deport the 73-year-old back to his native Pakistan. But Home Office Minister Alex Norris says they're doing all they can.
3: We have not given up and we will not. While the original intentions of the legislation in question mean we ought to proceed with care, the nature of the offending in this case demands that we explore all options, and that is what we're doing. And in the meantime, we will, of course, do everything in our power to keep the public safe.
0: Sky has warned of job cuts following its £1.6 billion deal to buy ITV's media and entertainment arm. Cuts are expected in corporate and commercial divisions after the media and pay TV broadcaster agreed to buy the UK's biggest commercial TV channel. And the UK will enter its third heatwave in as many months this week. Temperatures won't be as high, though. They're expected to settle around 35 degrees Celsius. That's the latest from Radio News Hub. I'm David Hall.
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0: Breezy in the north with occasional rain. Low cloud and hill fog will develop across southwest Britain and western areas. Elsewhere, fine and dry with clear spells, a low of 13 degrees Celsius.
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You caught me doing a little bit of Big Fish, Little Fish cardboard box. I can barely get the words out, never mind about doing the actions these days. Welcome, if you just joined us. This is Care Radio, Ernie Rowe in the seat, keeping you company and playing the best music ever, ever. And no, it's not true, whatever you've heard about me, I'm not prone to exaggeration at all. Not theatrical, not over the top, in the slightest.

Brilliant Undertones, they were my first ever gig. Middlesbrough Town Hall, April 1981. T-Rex, anyone? I don't mind if I do.

0: This is Care Radio. I'm Matt Jones with news that reform of the adult social care sector in England must not be delayed further, and measures must be introduced in the current Parliament, according to a group of MPs. The Commons Health and Social Care Committee says the work cannot wait until the general election, which is likely to be in 2029. The report warns that 1.5 million unpaid carers face cutting working hours or leaving work altogether to look after a loved one. For more care news, stay with us here on Care Radio.
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What a beautiful voice. What a beautiful person. I was lucky enough to see her perform at Chelmsford in Essex, home ground for the girl that is Jessie J. And she made everybody cry. The audience was sobbing, but in the best way, with support, and she brought a little boy on. And what a heart that girl's got. I'm surprised it can fit in her chest. She is incredible. Shared Lives carers support adults with additional needs with a flexible form of supported living so that they can become part of the family and integrate into the local community. Now, being a Shared Lives carer is a paid role. 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Now, the Shared Life scheme, funded by Warwickshire County Council and Coventry City Council, is a care and support service that matches adults who need support with approved carers who share their home, family life or local community. The scheme supports adults with learning disabilities, mental health needs, physical disabilities or age-related support needs, offering an alternative to traditional care services. I think what a lovely, lovely scheme. That's a sexy, sexy scheme, and this is a sexy, sexy thing. From Hot Chocolate. I know, everything's linked, isn't it? Funny how it goes. Tenuously, I'll give you that.

Unmistakable voice of Errol Brown and Hot Chocolate, you sexy thing. Just think of me saying that to you. In your down moments today, if you have any today or any time, just think of me saying, you sexy thing. And it'll just make you, it will make you smile, because I'm smiling at you this end, all right? So we'll just have that between us, just thee and me. Thousands of unpaid carers could see debts reduced, cancelled or refunded under a major overhaul of the carers allowance system. Hoorah! After all those debts and charges and overpayments, that is music to my ears. Hope it'll be music to yours as well. Now, the Department for Work and Pensions, the good old DWP, move follows an independent review into carers allowance overpayments, which found so many carers unfairly caught out by complex earnings rules and unclear guidance. The government's also pledged reforms to make the benefit fairer and easier to understand. Campaigners welcome the changes, describing them as a significant step towards addressing long-standing injustices being faced by unpaid carers. It's not like caring isn't a stressful job already, is it? Yeah, exactly. Let's get a move on, shall we? I'm playing this for you if you've been one of those people.

0: This is Care Radio. I'm Matt Jones with news that with another heatwave on the way this week, health officials are urging us to be prepared. While it won't be as hot or as humid as the heatwave in June, the UK Health Security Agency says that the high temperatures could impact health and social care services and pose a greater risk to vulnerable people. Peak temperatures are forecast to reach 34 degrees this week. For more care news, stay with us here on Care Radio.
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0: know, you're one of my kind.
1: We've been watching the Kylie Minogue documentary, and it's in three parts. They're absolutely gorgeous. And it's so sad because her and Michael Hutchence, that was him just singing there on In Excess, by the way. Her and Michael Hutchence had such a lovely relationship, and she said, do you know what? I've never found anybody else like him. It's sad, isn't it? It's sad. What a gorgeous woman, and how things could have been so different for them both. I'm just saying. I'm just romanticising. You know what I'm like. But if you get a chance to watch the Kylie documentary...

Madison Avenue, Don't Call Me Baby on Care Radio. Now, I've got something really exciting. It's my new favourite thing, and it's completely free. All right, if you know somebody, or if you're somebody who enjoys birdsong, but you've never actually known which birds are singing, and you'd like to identify them, top tip, another one off Clarkson's Farm. I do learn stuff off Clarkson's Farm, which is very edifying but quite worrying in a way as well. But he had this bird watching woman on, and she said that there's an app and you can get it on your phone, and then it will record the birds around you, and as they start singing, it flashes up on your phone screen and tells you what birds are singing around you. It's brilliant. I mean, you get the normal blackbirds and stuff like that, but I didn't know there was a long-tailed tit. I didn't. Little white bird with a big black long tail. Absolutely incredible, and I loved it. So it's called Merlin. Get it on your phone, get out in the garden and just have a lovely, restful time thinking, oh, wonder what I'll hear today. Wonder what will be revealed. I had a little owl this week. Apparently, highly unusual for Aylesbury. I feel very special. I am.

0: 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I'm Matt Jones with news that the NHS will soon use AI technology in its app to direct patients to the right services. The service will be used to triage patients and work out whether they should get a GP appointment or whether they should seek help from a pharmacy or go to A&E. The update is expected to reach 200,000 patients over the next year and be rolled out to everyone by April 2028. The government says it's committed to ending the 8 a.m. phone scramble for same-day GP appointments. For more Care news, stay with us here on Care Radio.
1: It was just another day, a familiar drive through familiar country. But then, just around the corner, came the unexpected. He'd let his speed creep a little too high as he approached a bend, and he was no longer driving at the right speed for the road. The scary thing is, he didn't even realize driving even a little too fast for the situation is a major cause of collisions, especially on country roads where you don't know what's around the corner. Think. Don't let your speed creep.
2: Exercise. 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

Did you know that Manfred Mann's Earth Band, Blinded by the Light, was written by none other than Bruce Springsteen? 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

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And doesn't this just lighten your heart and make you think, oh, top loader? Yeah, you know it does. Sun's still out, let's make the most of it, shall we?

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0: President Trump has confirmed he did intervene in the red card row over US striker Falarin Balogun. UEFA has strongly criticised FIFA's decision not to uphold the automatic ban, meaning he will play against Belgium tomorrow. Mr. Trump says he called FIFA's president Gianni Infantino to discuss the suspension, which was then overturned.
1: I asked for a review because I didn't think it was a foul. And, you know, again, I'm good at this stuff. I didn't think it was a foul. I thought it was two great athletes that crashed into each other and got entangled. That was not a guy punching somebody in the face or anything that, you know, would be different.
0: Meanwhile, England are now prepping for their next World Cup encounter against Norway on Saturday. They secured a place in the last eight after a 3-2 win against Mexico. Next, Prince Harry's trip to the UK has descended into chaos. Buckingham Palace says the Duke of Sussex will now not be staying at the palace during his visit to London this week, despite his team announcing this morning that he'd accepted an invitation to do so. It's emerged the Duke's team had not responded to the royal household in time. The government's under increasing pressure to fast-track the deportation of Sabir Ahmed, the ringleader of the Rochdale grooming gang. The 73-year-old, who served 14 years for sexual offences on girls as young as 12, can't be sent back to Pakistan due to legislation from the 1970s. But Conservative MP Katie Lamb says the law needs to change.
2: The idea that he might be allowed to stay in this country because of a clause in a decades-old law designed for a completely different time and context is not just absurd, but sickening. Yeah, yeah. As recently as 2023, parole officers concluded that Ahmed poses a very high risk of serious harm to children.
0: And the UK could see 10 consecutive days of temperatures over 30 degrees Celsius in the coming weeks as we experience the third heatwave of the year. That's the latest from Radio News Hub. I'm David Hall.
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0: Fine and dry with clear spells for most places. It'll be breezy in the north with some occasional rain. Temperatures are not too bad though, with a low of 13 degrees Celsius.
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0: Good old Rod Stewart blasting us into the final hour of the show. It's Ernie Rowe with you here on Care Radio, and have I got music for you? Sue, have we got music for him? Oh, it appears we have. That's marvellous, isn't it?
1: We were

Miley Cyrus and its flowers. And did you know who Miley Cyrus's famous godmother is? Now, you know, I will do anything to shoehorn a bit of Dolly into the show. It's true. She's Miley Cyrus's godmother. Keep it in the family, those country folk. I love them both.

I really don't think you can ever be miserable about Dolly Parton, do you? Ernie Rowe keeping you company here on Care Radio for the next hour or so. Now, the Mockingbird Family Hub model is an innovative foster care programme designed to create a nurturing community for children and young people in care. And it's celebrating a decade of helping foster families in the Royal Borough of Greenwich. Now, the hubs have been praised by foster carers for the invaluable support they provide. One of the members of the hub says it's the best thing I've ever done. The Mockingbird Family Hub model of fostering was first set up in Greenwich in 2016, involving linking foster families with an experienced foster carer, known as the Hub Carer, who provides guidance and support for both adults and children in foster families as they navigate their new lives together. Now, if you would like to get involved in the Mockingbird Family Hub, get in touch with your local council, go online, just see where it's available. That's the Mockingbird Family Hub, and you could find yourself in a bigger community than you ever thought possible. Whitney Houston! I'm keeping it happy today, aren't I? We're all on happy tunes. Yeah. I should do nothing without that.

0: This is Care Radio. I'm Matt Jones with news that women in Norfolk are bearing the brunt of caring responsibilities for older relatives, according to a new report. The report by Health Watch Norfolk says that some carers are spending more than 50 hours a week providing care, leading to extra emotional and physical demands on them. Most of those who responded to the survey were women over 55 who care for parents or partners. The report has made a number of recommendations for the council to provide extra support for unpaid carers. For more care news, stay with us here on Care Radio.
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Madonna and Beautiful Stranger. There's been so much in the press lately about Madonna's new face and what she's had done to it. And I just think it must be really strange. I mean, anybody wants to do anything to themselves, that is fine, as long as you're not hurting anybody else. And I don't judge one way or the other. I think if it makes you feel good, great. But it must be quite eerie, mustn't it, sometimes, if you've had some work done and then you catch yourself on in the mirror and you're, and it doesn't look like you anymore. You think, who's that? I know that would worry me.

Lovely Billy Joel. We've all got a soft spot for Billy Joel, haven't we? Uptown girl there. If you want to see what his kids look like, just Google Billy Joel's children. The genes on that man, honestly, he has made the most beautiful children for this world. Well done, Billy. And it's an odd Google search, though, I'll grant you. East Lothian Health and Social Care Partnership, in collaboration with East Lothian Council, has officially launched Adult Carer ID Cards, a new initiative providing recognition and benefits to unpaid carers across East Lothian. There's a lot of East Lothian in there, isn't there? Working directly with unpaid carers, this new collaboration in East Lothian, have developed an ID card that will support three fundamental requirements that unpaid carers need to support them in their role. They provide recognition in case of an emergency and building a carer-friendly community. It is a great start. Just saying, East Lothian, well done you. Halo James on Care Now.

0: This is Care Radio. I'm Matt Jones with news that reform of the adult social care sector in England must not be delayed further, and measures must be introduced in the current Parliament, according to a group of MPs. The Commons Health and Social Care Committee says the work cannot wait until the general election, which is likely to be in 2029. The report warns that 1.5 million unpaid carers face cutting working hours or leaving work altogether to look after a loved one. For more care news, stay with us here on Care Radio.
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you agree with that? You get what you give. The new radicals is like free radicals, but less tomato-y in flavour. It is true. Do you think, though, that you get what you give? I think that, well, I like to believe that you get what you give. But there again, I think, what about all the miserable people? They might have had a moment of miserableness. They might have had a life of miserableness. They might have had things happen to them that just makes them unhappy. And I can't bear to think about that. So I think you shouldn't get what you give, really. So what about the rest of us? If we see somebody who's a bit down, try and make a bit of time for them, because they might not be miserable just because they're a miserable person. They might have got real stuff they need to talk about. So if you've got time and you see somebody, just try and make the effort to stop, because that'd be a lovely thing to do. And then all the people who are cheerful and kind in the world can out-nice the miserableness in the world, and then hopefully we'll all be a bit happier. That got a bit deep quite quickly, didn't it? Well, for me. Tasmin Archer now, Sleeping Satellite on Care Radio.

0: I can't believe with a voice like that, that was only Tasmin Archer's only one and only hit, can you? What a shame. Where are you, Tasmin Archer? Come back, all is forgiven, I reckon.
1: Another summer day has come and gone away. In Paris and Rome, but I wanna go home.
0: Westlife.

0: This is Care Radio. I'm Matt Jones with news that with another heatwave on the way this week, health officials are urging us to be prepared. While it won't be as hot or as humid as the heatwave in June, the UK Health Security Agency says that the high temperatures could impact health and social care services and pose a greater risk to vulnerable people. Peak temperatures are forecast to reach 34 degrees this week. For more care news, stay with us here on Care Radio.
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3: There are two types of drive you can have on the motorway. One that feels like this.
4: Or one that feels
3: like this. The difference is just a few little changes, like giving more space to the car in front or not hogging the middle lane, because being a little more considerate on the road actually reduces congestion and collisions, which transforms everyone's journey. So we all feel a little less and a lot more. National Highways.

a brilliant SWV right here. Hope you've enjoyed our time together. I certainly have. But there again, I don't get out much. Do you know what I mean? And I really hope you've enjoyed our time together. If you're not enjoying your time together with your partner at the moment, here's something you could do. Listen to this song and implement it. Yeah, carefully plan it out. Don't contrive it at all. Good luck with that.

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0: Donald Trump has confirmed he did ask FIFA boss Gianni Infantino to review the ban on US striker Folarin Balogun. The one-match suspension was overturned after the pair spoke, and he is now free to play during USA's match against Belgium tomorrow. The president says he felt he had to intervene.
1: Gianni Infantino, he's a smart, tough man. All I did was ask for a review. I didn't say you have to do this. I feel we have to have all the best players in the field. You can't take the best players.
0: Meanwhile, England are now preparing for their next World Cup encounter against Norway on Saturday. They've secured a place in the last eight after a 3-2 win against Mexico. Speaking on England's official social media, Anthony Gordon says it was a great game.
2: I think an all-time England great win, even more so with the context, the red card, the penalty. I've been speaking about our team together for a long time. Now, hopefully, you believe me.
0: Next, up to 10,000 people have been evacuated from their homes after wildfires spread through southern France. More than a dozen small towns and villages in the foothills of the French Pyrenees have been evacuated after an early summer heatwave. NHS consultants across England have voted in favour of strike action. In a ballot, 76% of senior doctors said they would walk out in a dispute over pay and pensions. Pressure's growing on the government to deport the ringleader of the Rochdale grooming gang. Sabir Ahmed was released from prison last week after serving 14 years for sexual offences on girls as young as 12. Legislation from the 1970s is making it difficult to deport the 73-year-old back to his native Pakistan. But Home Office Minister Alex Norris says they're doing all they can.
3: We have not given up and we will not. While the original intentions of the legislation in question mean we ought to proceed with care, the nature of the offending in this case demands that we explore all options, and that is what we're doing. And in the meantime, we will, of course, do everything in our power to keep the public safe.
0: And Microsoft is cutting almost 5,000 jobs. Roughly 2.1% of its workforce will go. That's the latest from Radio News Hub. I'm David Hall.
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0: Fine and dry with clear spells for most places. It'll be breezy in the north with some occasional rain. Temperatures are not too bad though, with a low of 13 degrees Celsius.
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Engelbert Humperdinck, still keeping going at the age of 90. He's touring in Australia at the moment, the sheer energy of the man putting us all to shame. I'm Peter Milburn, and I've managed to drag myself here for the sentimental journey. No, actually, I'm really looking forward to bringing you my personal selection of songs from years back. Something to bring back the memories if you're of a certain age. And if you're still in the bloom of youth, it'll be an insight into the music your parents and your grandparents used to love back in the day.

much recorded The Nearness of You. It was written by Hoagy Carmichael and Ned Washington for a film called Romance in the Rough. The mind boggles. But the film never happened, probably just as well. But the song was released anyway. And we heard it there from Lita Rosa, who became a star from Liverpool long before the Beatles came along. She was Liverpool's first pop star, really. Her dad was Spanish, with some Filipino heritage in there as well. And he was a gifted accordion and piano player, who performed in clubs in his spare time. And it was that that gave Lita the urge to perform herself. Even before she left school, she was auditioning for stage productions. She was in the chorus of the Aladdin Panto at the Liverpool Empire, at the age of 13. She was singing in nightclubs at the age of 16. And in her early 20s, she was the lead female singer with the renowned Ted Heath Orchestra. That sounds like a stellar start to her career as one of the most popular singers of the 50s. But it wasn't all plain sailing. At one point, her singing wasn't bringing in much money. So she worked at the Home and Colonial Food Store in Liverpool. She was in the dairy department as the butter cutter-upper.

0: New World in the Morning from Roger Whittaker. I met him once in rather odd circumstances. He was visiting a radio station I worked on. He's probably plugging a new album or something. And we didn't realise until he turned up that he'd had an accident and his leg was in a cast. So he wasn't very mobile. The thing was, our studios were in the basement down quite a narrow staircase. And the job we had manoeuvring Roger Whittaker down the stairs. It was like taking delivery of a new settee. The four or five of us were half carrying him, moving backwards and forwards to get him round the corner and through the door. And a few minutes later, someone from one of the other departments, they said to me, "What was all that kerfuffle and all that noise about a bit earlier?" Oh, I said, "We're just trying to get Roger Whittaker down the stairs."
1: It's summertime, summertime, summertime.

I don't think that song was ever a hit, but it always sounds familiar. The Jamies, and, well, you'll never guess the title. Yes, Summertime, Summertime. It's no doubt familiar because it's been used in quite a few ads on the telly and in a couple of films. It was written by Tom Jamieson when he was still a teenage student in Massachusetts, and he was writing it in his bedroom while his gran was downstairs on the settee trying to get a bit of shut-eye. So he's writing this song, repeating Summertime, Summertime, over and over again. He must have driven her nuts. But she didn't complain. Maybe she knew there was a catchy song in the making. And then Tommy Jamieson, he started a group with his sister and a couple of friends, and they called themselves the Jamies. And he had a couple of pressings made at his own expense and started hawking this song around local radio stations. And it got a lot of plays, which meant that Epic Records came knocking at the door, asking if they could turn it into a fully-fledged single. You see, the power we people on the radio have to make or break a song, go to your head. And that rocker, Bruce Springsteen, he's a big fan of that song. He said once he heard it on the radio, it meant that summer was here.

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Finally a chance to say, hey, I love you. Never, never again.

American jazz singer who spent a large part of her life in this country, Selena Jones. She first came here in 1965 and she was booked to do 2 weeks at Ronnie Scott's, the legendary jazz club in Soho. And she went down so well, they asked her to do a third week, and then another, and another. In fact, she ended up doing a record 7 weeks. And then she obviously thought, well, they like me here, I think I'll stay. And we heard her there with a song that was an international hit for Debbie Boone, Pat Boone's daughter, You Light Up My Life.

If you're not ancient, you know, just middle-aged-ish, you may well have been thinking that song was familiar. Well, Footsteps was recorded by Shawadiwadi in the early 80s. The version we've just heard was the original one from Steve Lawrence, and he got into the top 10 with it here and in his native America. And that didn't stop our own Ronnie Carroll from covering it later the same year, and his one did okay. Didn't set the world alight, but it did okay. And then the Shawadiwadi one came along 20 years later. And Shawadiwadi, they're still around and touring, although with just one original member in the group, the amazingly named Romeo Challenger. And that's his real name. Makes him sound like a NASA space mission. And another of the original, Dave Bartram, he's still involved. He's their manager. But sadly, another of the originals, the guitarist Trevor Oakes, he died a little earlier this year, at the age of 79. And I mentioned the band are still touring. Their website lists performances right through to May 2028. So they must still be popular.

that got in the top 10 in the mid-60s for Frank Ifield, Don't Blame Me. And we heard that one from Polly Bergen. She was known more as an actress and TV personality, but she did the odd recording. It's a pity she didn't do more, really, as we heard there. She was quite a classy singer. But she had a lot on her plate with other work. But her versatility meant she was never out of work. She did drama, comedy, musicals, game shows. And she was rather a beauty, so she started up Polly Bergen Cosmetics, which she eventually sold to Fabergé, probably for quite a few bob. And then she started up Polly Bergen Jewellery and Polly Bergen Shoes. There seemed to be no end to what she could do. It's The Sentimental Journey. I'm Peter Milburn with some of the great old songs and tunes from across the years.

Russ Conway and his own composition, China Tea. And of course we had to have that gong at the beginning and the end to make it sound more Chinesey. You don't hear much about China Tea these days. It's more of a specialist thing, green tea and all that. Whereas we knock back black tea coming from India and Sri Lanka and Kenya in vast quantities still, despite the fact there seems to be a Costa coffee every 20 yards when you go into town.

one to me sounded a bit like one of those slower tempo songs you sometimes get in the Eurovision Song Contest. Could imagine that one being sung by a blonde Austrian girl in a little shift dress. And that was Julie Grant. She had a brief career in the mid-60s. She was discovered by Frankie Vaughan, and his agent signed her up. How Frankie discovered her, I don't know. He didn't just open a cupboard and there she was, I'm sure. And that was one of three hit singles she had, Come To Me, although she recorded a lot more. And all of them were produced by Tony Hatch. And he admitted later that she had great potential, but he couldn't devote much time to her. There were so many girl singers around and he was exceedingly busy. There was a story that Tony Hatch offered Downtown to her, and she turned it down, so it went to Petula Clark. But Tony Hatch himself, he said that's a load of poppycock. He said he wrote it with the Drifters in mind before it went to Petula. It's a bit of a swerve, isn't it? The Drifters to Petula Clark. Julie Grant turns 80 any day now. She lives in America. And at one point she worked on the Polestar Entertainment Awards over there, and her job was to find stars to present the awards. And on one occasion she invited a young up-and-coming singer to give out a prize. And this shy young thing, she was making one of her first appearances at a big event. And her name was Taylor Swift. Nobody was too busy to help her career eventually. She turned into music royalty.

Arthur Prysock, a singer very much influenced by Billy Eckstine, and you can hear that in his voice. And we heard him there with Close Your Eyes, regarded these days as a standard. And it was written by a lady by the name of Bernice Petcury, and she was known as the Queen of Tin Pan Alley, that part of New York where all the songwriters used to hang out years ago, because of her high profile as a female songwriter. And before Arthur Prysock, we heard a song written by Neil Sedaka, Breaking Up Is Hard to Do. And he was one of the singer-songwriters who worked in the successor to Tin Pan Alley, the Brill Building in New York. And that was a songwriting factory. The likes of Paul Simon and Carol King, Neil Diamond, Burt Bacharach, as well as Neil Sedaka, they all worked there at various times, churning out catchy songs by the yard. Not too sure you can measure songs by the yard, but you know what I mean. And we heard that one from Gloria Estefan.

quite why a girl from Whitechapel recorded the Tennessee Waltz, I don't really know, but Alma Cogan was put up to sing that one in the early 60s, in what was described as a rock and roll ballad style. The song was written just after the Second World War by Red Stewart and Pee Wee King, and they were in a band together, and when on the long drive home from a gig one night, they heard a song called the Kentucky Waltz on the radio. And because Red was from Tennessee, he thought, well, there's a Kentucky Waltz, why can't there be a Tennessee Waltz? So they wrote it there and then. Somebody else was doing the driving, I hasten to add. And Patti Page recorded it as the B-side to a song called Boogie Woogie Santa Claus. But the radio stations weren't interested in playing Boogie Woogie Santa Claus. I wonder why. They played the waltz to death instead, and it became a massive hit for her in America. It's at number one for 9 whole weeks.

That was Bernie Flint, the window cleaner from Southport, who had a record-breaking run on Opportunity Knocks in the late 70s. He won for something like 12 weeks in a row. Well, I say he was a window cleaner. If you look him up online, sometimes it says he was a window cleaner, and then other pieces say he was a French polisher, and another one said he was a milkman. The internet makes him out to be very versatile. Been knocking on the door wanting to do this show next. And after his time on Opportunity Knocks, he had a couple of hit records, and that was the biggest of them, I Don't Want to Put a Hold on You. He's still around and performing. He appears a lot at those Warner hotels that advertise on the telly. Those posh places that are for grown-ups only, that don't allow screaming kids to stay. Well, or any kids for that matter.

Bittersweet pains from one lost dream remembered. These are, alas, all that remains. I don't fully understand what that meant, but sheer poetry, I'm sure, from our hero, Matt Monro. And the song was All That Remains. You may be well aware that he started life as Terry Parsons, and he was a bus driver before he found stardom. But aside from becoming Matt Monro, his other stage names have included Terry Fitzgerald, Al Jordan, and Fred Flange. And that latter name came about when Peter Sellers was recording a tongue-in-cheek album in the style of Frank Sinatra at the Abbey Road Studios in London. And Matt Monro, who he wasn't particularly famous then, he was drafted in to show Peter Sellers how this singing malarkey was done. And his singing so impressed Peter, he included a song in the album as guest singer Fred Flange. Very Peter Sellers thing to do. And that had a lot of people saying, who's this Fred Flange fella? And Matt had a foothold on the road to stardom.

The Rodgers and Hart song, Where or When, from the Supremes, with the distinctive voice of Dinah Ross. Nearly 60 years ago now, the Supremes recorded an album of Rodgers and Hart songs, and all the favourites were there: The Ladies of Tramp, Manhattan, Mountain Greenery, the one we've just heard. And it was a significant album in the history of the Supremes, because it was the last one to involve founding member Florence Ballard, and it was the last one where they were simply the Supremes, before they became Dinah Ross and the Supremes.

A mid-60s hit for Vince Hill, Love Letters in the Sand, a song that had been an even bigger hit 10 years earlier for Pat Boone. And the tune was written in the 30s by a man called J. Fred Coots. J stood for John, but he preferred to be J. Fred. And he wrote it after seeing a poem in a newspaper. And he read this and he thought that'd make a good song. So he got the writer's permission to put music to it and turned it into the song we know and love. Now, this one from the Manhattan Transfer, Tuxedo Junction.

0: President Trump has confirmed he did intervene in the red card row over US striker Falarin Balogun. UEFA has strongly criticised FIFA's decision not to uphold the automatic ban, meaning he will play against Belgium tomorrow. Mr. Trump says he called FIFA's president Gianni Infantino to discuss the suspension, which was then overturned.
1: I asked for a review because I didn't think it was a foul. And, you know, again, I'm good at this stuff. I didn't think it was a foul. I thought it was two great athletes that crashed into each other and got entangled. That was not a guy punching somebody in the face or anything that, you know, would be different.
0: Meanwhile, England are now prepping for their next World Cup encounter against Norway on Saturday. They secured a place in the last eight after a 3-2 win against Mexico. Next, Prince Harry's trip to the UK has descended into chaos. Buckingham Palace says the Duke of Sussex will now not be staying at the palace during his visit to London this week, despite his team announcing this morning that he'd accepted an invitation to do so. It's emerged the Duke's team had not responded to the Royal House hold in time. The government's under increasing pressure to fast-track the deportation of Sabir Ahmed, the ringleader of the Rochdale grooming gang. The 73-year-old, who served 14 years for sexual offences on girls as young as 12, can't be sent back to Pakistan due to legislation from the 1970s. But Conservative MP Katie Lamb says the law needs to change.
2: The idea that he might be allowed to stay in this country because of a clause in a decades-old law designed for a completely different time and context is not just absurd, but sickening. Yeah, yeah. As recently as 2023, parole officers concluded that Ahmed poses a very high risk of serious harm to children.
0: And the UK could see 10 consecutive days of temperatures over 30 degrees Celsius in the coming weeks. Amber heat health alerts have been issued in parts of the country as we enter the third heat wave of the year so far. That's the latest from Radio News Hub. I'm David Hall.
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0: Fine and dry with clear spells for most places. It'll be breezy in the north with some occasional rain. Temperatures are not too bad though, with a low of 13 degrees Celsius.
4: Sentimental journey.

Mr. Lonely from Buddy Greco, a man who made this country's home for a number of years. He lived in Southend-on-Sea, and when he left to go back to America, he said it was the best place he'd ever lived. But he said that to the Southend Echo, so I think maybe he didn't want to upset the locals. On the other hand, he may well have been telling the truth. I'm Peter Milvent. This is The Sentimental Journey. We're playing some of the great old songs and tunes from across the years.

Edna Savage, hoping this year will be when the two of them get it together. She's been a very patient girl so far, and we heard her there with Maybe This Year. I just realised with that one and Mr. Lonely before it, we're on a bit of a downer. I shall brighten the mood in a minute. Edna Savage always knew she was going to make a name for herself. When she was at the Richard Fairclough Secondary School in Warrington, she said to her classmates, "I'm going to be a star." Now, if it had been America, the other kids would have said, "Yeah, we know you are. You're so beautiful and talented." Here, they'd probably said, "Really? Do you know you've got a pimple on the back of your neck?" But she was right. After working for a while as a GPO telephonist, she became a full-time singer. And for years, she was a regular performer on the radio and in variety. She was briefly married to Terry Dean. He was a bit of a naughty boy of rock and roll. But he was 19, she was 22. They rushed into marriage, and he couldn't cope with the pressures of being in the public eye, and it was all over in 3 years. And she went on to marry a bloke called Reg, who ran a garage.

same year as that song came out, actually, there were huge crowds outside Caxton Hall, the trendy register office in London, and the papers reported there were scenes of wild hysteria as Dickie got hitched to Elizabeth Flynn. She was a Scottish ice skater. And it didn't affect his appeal at all, being a married man. If anything, for a few years he was even more popular. The marriage didn't last, though. They were divorced 13 years later.

A country music lady to her roots, Janie Fricke, and Always Have, Always Will. Her parents encouraged her musical ability. Her dad taught her guitar and her mum taught her the piano. And when she was looking back on her childhood in later years, she said, "All I ever wanted to do was sing." She also had a sideline as a clothes designer. Although, as far as I can see, it's not exactly haute couture. It's not catwalk stuff. It's mainly T-shirts. You know, I'm sure we could all design a T-shirt. I mean, we could run one up out of an old tablecloth any day of the week if we put our mind to it.

The old Edith Piaf song, La Vie en Rose, from Tony Martin, a man once described as the ultimate crooner. And he was very much at home in Las Vegas, wearing his tuxedo and singing away. And in 1958, he signed a contract to appear at the Desert Inn there for 5 years for a fee of $25,000 a week. Back then, your average American worker was earning about $85 a week. The British worker was getting 10 or 11 quid. So $25,000 a week just for working an hour or two in the evening. Phenomenal. And that's about $300,000 in today's money. Heaven knows what the ticket prices were. But then he was massively popular. And he was known for having two famous wives. His first brief marriage was to the actress Alice Faye. And then he was married to the actress and dancer Sid Charisse for 60 years, until her death in 2008. Sid Charisse was famous for her amazingly beautiful legs. She was listed in the Guinness Book of Records as having the world's most valuable legs, because they were insured for millions.

top 10 hit for Kathy Kirby. Well, it got to number 10. Let Me Go Lover. It was first written as a rather depressing song with the lyrics Let Me Go Devil, about someone trying to shake off alcoholism. And the writer, Jenny Lou Carson, she'd seen one of her heroes, the country singer Hank Williams, drink himself to death. And she wrote the song as a warning to others not to go down the same route. But then someone pointed out the obvious. Nobody's going to rush out to buy a record about someone being sloshed all the time. So the lyrics were changed to the more acceptable Let Me Go Lover, even if the rest of the words weren't exactly laugh a minute. And I mentioned Hank Williams there. The circumstances of his death are rather bizarre. He was being driven to perform at a concert in Ohio on New Year's Day 1953. And this being America, it was a long drive. Two drivers had been taking it in turns at the wheel for something like 20 hours. And then they turned round and asked Hank if he wanted a coffee. No reply. So they asked again. No reply. That's because he'd been dead on the back seat of this car for ages. So long that rigor mortis had set in. He was a goner at the age of 29. But to illustrate how popular he was, more than 15,000 people walked past his coffin and nearly 3,000 were at the funeral.

Dean Martin did that song. It was recorded by Robert Mitchum, well known for his tough guy acting parts. But he was also a better singer than a lot of people realised. And then Dean Martin decided to have a go at Little Old Wine Drinker Me. That's the one we heard there. Probably to keep up that image he had of being a heavy drinker. It was all largely an act, though. He drank socially, but the whiskey and the bourbon he appeared to be knocking back on stage, it was more often than not apple juice or iced tea. And when all the Rat Pack crowd were having their wild parties, Dean Martin would usually be the first person to leave, go back to his wife and family.

Herb Alpert and the Tijuana Brass, or Tijuana Brass as my mum insisted on calling them, with one of their best known tunes, Spanish Flea. It's written by a man who played marimba in the brass, Julius Wechter. And now it's time to recall those halcyon days years ago when listening to Sing Something Simple on the radio on Sunday evenings was one of the highlights of the weekend. There wasn't much else to do back then, to be honest. The shops were shut, the pubs were open for about 5 minutes. All worthy stuff on the telly. But we had those lovely songs to look forward to. And each week on The Sentimental Journey, we play a brief extract to bring back the memories. Here are the Cliff Adams Singers.

Oh, I could listen to them all day long. A brief extract from Sing Something Simple with the Cliff Adams Singers, here on The Sentimental Journey with me, Peter Milburn.

The Standard Under a Blanket of Blue from Doris Day. Slightly odd, and they're lying there looking at the stars. The sky would hardly be blue, would it? It'd be black. But then I suppose Under a Blanket of Black doesn't have the same ring to it. If it hadn't been for a car crash she was involved in as a girl, the world may never have known Doris Day the singer. She wanted to be a dancer. But when she was 15, just actually, she was about to head to Los Angeles to pursue this dream. A car she was in, it was hit by a train, and she sustained a broken leg, so that put an end to that. But while she was recovering, she'd sing along to the radio while she was stuck in bed. And her mum thought, she has quite a voice, so she arranged singing lessons. And Doris Kappelhoff, as she was then, she was on the way to becoming Doris Day, the world-famous singer.

That was a bouncy interlude. Two feel-good songs together. Harper's Bazaar. They were known as the Sunshine Pop Band, alongside people like the Mamas and the Papas and the Turtles. They had that sunny California sound, spearheaded really by the Beach Boys. And we heard them there with the Paul Simon song, the 59th Street Bridge song. And he was walking across it one morning, and he thought, I know, I'm going to write a song about this bridge. And the record company, they said to him, it's a bit of a clunky title. Why don't you just call it Feeling Groovy? That's the hook of the song. And he said, no, Feeling Groovy sounds a bit naff and common. I mean, they could have said, well, if it's so naff, why did you put it in the lyrics then? But they didn't. And before that, a man who was as popular here as in his native France, Sacha Distel. And he had his own show on the BBC for a while. Was it in the 60s? I'm sure it was. In that slot where Cliff and Shirley Bassey and Cilla had their own shows. And you remember the Ladybirds always seemed to crop up as the vocal backing group to these singers. In the credits at the end, it used to say, backing vocals, the Ladybirds. And we hardly ever saw them or knew who they were. I mean, they could have been Dinah Ross, Dusty Springfield and Vera Lynn, for all anybody knew.

That one, Too Young, from Jimmy Young, came out the year before pop charts, as we came to know them, started up. But based on sales of sheet music, that was a number one for JY. Before charts based on record sales started in 1952, the thinking was that the song was more important than the artist. I mean, years ago, the same song was recorded by several artists, and it was unusual for three or four versions of the same song to sell really well. And the music industry were more interested in the popularity of the composition rather than the artist. And of course, nowadays, the charts are compiled differently again, taking into account the popularity of things like Spotify and YouTube. It's an ever-evolving thing. But at the end of the day, a good tune's a good tune.

late American jazz singer Johnny Hartman. What an amazing smoky voice he had. He once said that his approach to a song was to tell a story almost as if he were having a conversation. The fact he was singing was almost incidental. And that song, I Fall in Love Too Easily, was written by Jill Stein and Sammy Kahn for the film Anchors Away. Frank Sinatra sings the song in the film. And in it, Gene Kelly and Frank, they're two sailors who get shore leave in Hollywood. And Gene Kelly, he has a way with the girls, but Frank, he's rather innocent and awkward. So he says to Gene Kelly, "Will you show me how to get a girl?" Oh, very 1940s. It seems very corny now, full of cliches and jolly japes. But the New York Times, it said it was a humdinger of a musical. Do people say humdinger anymore? I mean, if you said to a kid today, "That's a humdinger of an iPhone you have there," would they understand? Very likely not.

Olivia Newton-John and Take Me Home Country Roads, one of her early successes from the days when she came across as all sweet and butter wouldn't melt. Then she appeared in Greece all clad in leather and we never saw her in the same way again. Well, it's time for me to push off. I expect you've had enough of me by now. I hope you've enjoyed the music we've had for you this time round and the sentimental journey, and I hope we can get together sometime very soon for another walk down a musical memory lane. I'll leave you with this one from Gilbert O'Sullivan, What's in a Kiss?

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0: row involving Donald Trump is overshadowing the World Cup. The president's confirmed he did call the head of FIFA, Gianni Infantino, to review a ban on US striker Folarin Balogun. Following the call, the one-match suspension was overturned and Balogun will now play in the USA's match against Belgium. The president says he felt he had to intervene.
1: If you would have taken him out, I think it would have really stained this incredible champion. We have our best players, and they have to have their best. And if we win or we lose, it's fair. Otherwise, let's say we lost him and we lose the game. It would be a terrible thing.
0: Meanwhile, England are now prepping for their next World Cup encounter. They face Norway on Saturday, who beat Brazil 2-1 after 28 years of no World Cup action. Norwegian sports commentator Vegard Alstad said everyone is thrilled.
2: There's a real sense of excitement back home here. A dream coming true after 28 years of wait. We are beating Brazil again. Obviously, we had the win in 98, which was the biggest day of Norwegian football and maybe in the sports history of this country until yesterday when they do it again.
0: Up to 10,000 people have been evacuated from their homes after wildfires spread through southern France. More than a dozen small towns and villages in the foothills of the French Pyrenees have been evacuated after an early summer heat wave. Two teenagers have been found not guilty of murdering a 15-year-old who died in Glasgow after being struck by a sword. The 16 and 17-year-old both denied killing Amen Tekle. Community leader Jamie O'Neill read a statement on behalf of the family.
3: We have all seen the fear, sadness and uncertainty that violence leaves behind. 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
0: And tech giant Microsoft is cutting almost 5,000 jobs. Roughly 2.1% of its workforce will go. 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
0: A dry and sunny morning with most places feeling very warm or very hot. Further rain or showers will affect some northern areas, though temperatures are good with a high of 30 degrees Celsius. Oi.

You know, if you've got Michael McDonald at the piano, there's two things that you've got that most people haven't: the Doobie Brothers and What a Fool Believes, his fantastic voice and piano mastery from the 1978 album Minute by Minute. Hello, it's Matt Jamerson here. It's just you, me, an evening, some great songs, and maybe, I don't know, a little drop of red wine.

the iconic video with Chevy Chase, isn't it? Paul Simon from Graceland from 1986. And You Can Call Me Al on Matt Jamison's album show on Care Radio. So, hello, welcome. We do have an album of the week. It's a slightly left field 1989 album from Delamitri. It is iconic. It's Waking Hours. And we've got four tracks from that to play in this show today. Also, we have album tracks from Gordon Lightfoot, Shaka Khan, Lenny Kravitz, Aretha Franklin. It's all coming up on Matt Jamison's album show on K

0: This is Care Radio. I'm Matt Jones with news that with another heatwave on the way this week, health officials are urging us to be prepared. While it won't be as hot or as humid as the heatwave in June, the UK Health Security Agency says that the high temperatures could impact health and social care services and pose a greater risk to vulnerable people. Peak temperatures are forecast to reach 34 degrees this week. For more care news, stay with us here on Care Radio.
1: It was just another day, a familiar drive through familiar country. 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
5: One, two, three.

So the first track from our album of the week this week on Matt Jamerson's album show, Waking Hours is the album, Delamitri are the band, and that was Kiss This Thing Goodbye. Great stuff. We've still got three more tracks to come from that, including the fantastic Move Away Jimmy Blue, all to come here on Matt Jamerson's album show. Some Derek and the Dominoes coming up as well, but right now here is Odyssey from their self-titled 1970.

Just iconic from its time, isn't it? 1977, Odyssey and Native New Yorker on Matt Jamerson's album show on Care Radio. Got some Kid Creole and the Coconuts coming up, a track from Tropical Gangsters from 1982, as we continue side one of Matt Jamerson's album show on Care Radio.

0: This is Care Radio. I'm Matt Jones with news that women in Norfolk are bearing the brunt of caring responsibilities for older relatives, according to a new report. The report by Health Watch Norfolk says that some carers are spending more than 50 hours a week providing care, leading to extra emotional and physical demands on them. Most of those who responded to the survey were women over 55 who care for parents or partners. The report has made a number of recommendations for the council to provide extra support for unpaid carers. For more care news, stay with us here on Care Radio.
1: Dedicated to our NHS staff.

I went to a ball once in Stowe, and Kid Creole and the Coconuts were playing. It was one of the things that supported the British Grand Prix. It's several years ago now, I must admit, and Kid Creole and the Coconuts were one of the bands. And my word, were they fantastic. About 104 people on stage, mind you, but just brilliant. From Tropical Gangsters, 1982. Annie, I'm Not Your Daddy, Kid Creole and the Coconuts on Matt Jamerson's album show on Care Radio. So we're racing through Delamitri Waking Hours, and here's track two from that album tonight.

0: This is Care Radio. I'm Matt Jones with news that reform of the adult social care sector in England must not be delayed further and measures must be introduced in the current Parliament, according to a group of MPs. The Commons Health and Social Care Committee says the work cannot wait until the general election, which is likely to be in 2029. The report warns that 1.5 million unpaid carers face cutting working hours or leaving work altogether to look after a loved one. For more care news, stay with us here on Care Radio.
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0: Castle on the Hill, Ed Sheeran, and we'll go to the news and side two with Shaka.
1: Chaka Khan. Chaka Khan. Chaka Khan. Chaka Khan.

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1: With the latest national and international news.

0: President Trump has confirmed he did intervene in the red card row over US striker Folarin Balogun. UEFA has strongly criticised FIFA's decision not to uphold the automatic ban, meaning he will play against Belgium. Mr. Trump says he called FIFA's president Gianni Infantino to discuss the suspension, which was then overturned.
1: I asked for a review because I didn't think it was a foul. And, you know, again, I'm good at this stuff. I didn't think it was a foul. I thought it was two great athletes that crashed into each other and got entangled. That was not a guy punching somebody in the face or anything that, you know, would be different.
0: Meanwhile, England are now prepping for their next World Cup encounter against Norway on Saturday. They secured a place in the last eight after a 3-2 win against Mexico. Next, Prince Harry won't be staying at Buckingham Palace when he returns to the UK. His team announced he would be staying there, but officials insist he missed a crucial deadline to let them know. The government's looking at emergency legislation to deport the ringleader of the Rochdale grooming gang. Sabir Ahmed was released from prison last week for a string of sex offences on young girls. The 73-year-old is currently exempt from deportation due to a 1971 law. But Conservative MP Katie Lamb says the legislation needs to change.
2: The idea that he might be allowed to stay in this country because of a clause in a decades-old law designed for a completely different time and context is not just absurd, but sickening. Yeah. As recently as 2023, parole officers concluded that Ahmed poses a very high risk of serious harm to children.
0: NHS consultants across England have voted in favour of strike action. In a ballot, 76% of senior doctors said they would walk out in a dispute over pay and pensions. And Britain's Arthur Ferry's through to the quarterfinals of Wimbledon. The 23-year-old, who entered the tournament as a wild card, ranked 114th, has only two Grand Slam victories to his name and has never won a five-set match. That's the latest from Radio News Hub. I'm David Hall.
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0: A dry and sunny morning with most places feeling very warm or very hot. Further rain or showers will affect some northern areas, though temperatures are good with a high of 30 degrees Celsius.
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So it was 1989, and Something Happened on the Way to Heaven from But Seriously, Phil Collins' album, when he really went to town with almost a whole orchestra of trumpets and brass instruments on stage with him when he toured the album in 1990 through 91. So welcome, side two of Matt Jamerson's album show on Care Radio.

Just fantastic stuff, isn't it? Sailing from Christopher Cross from his self-titled album from 1978. So, side two of Matt Jamieson's album show on Care Radio. Got some Luther Vandross in this hour. Also some classic Joni. A little bit of Derek and the Dominoes. Some Jimi Hendrix. It's all coming up right here on Matt Jamieson's album show on Care Radio. So, let's go back to 1976. Wings at the Speed of Sound was the album, and it was Sir Paul.

0: This is Care Radio. I'm Matt Jones with news that the NHS will soon use AI technology in its app to direct patients to the right services. The service will be used to triage patients and work out whether they should get a GP appointment or whether they should seek help from a pharmacy or go to A&E. The update is expected to reach 200,000 patients over the next year and be rolled out to everyone by April 2028. The government says it's committed to ending the 8 a.m. phone scramble for same-day GP appointments. For more Care news, stay with us here on Care Radio.
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So it was 1970, and the album was called Ladies of the Canyon. And that was Joni Mitchell, Big Yellow Taxi, on Matt Jamerson's album show on Care Radio, episode 31, by the way. 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And I promise we'll dig it out and play it for you, if it's appropriate, of course. You know, there's a certain standard we'd like to maintain in the album show world here at Care Radio. So, still to come, we've got some Luther Vandross, and that's after this from Delamitri from their 1989 album Waking Hours. It's the album of the week on Matt Jamerson's album show.

Delamitri, Stone Cold Sober, on Matt Chamberson's album show on Care Radio. And moving on now to 1993. This album just exploded out of nowhere from my memory. And it was one of the songs that was just, well, superb. See what you think. This is Heaven Help from Lenny Kravitz.

0: This is Care Radio. I'm Matt Jones with news that with another heat wave on the way this week, health officials are urging us to be prepared. While it won't be as hot or as humid as the heat wave in June, the UK Health Security Agency says that the high temperatures could impact health and social care services and pose a greater risk to vulnerable people. Peak temperatures are forecast to reach 34 degrees this week. For more care news, stay with us here on Care Radio.
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So he was absolutely enormous sales-wise in the late 80s, Luther Vandross. And in the 1990s, he just kept getting better and better. Remember seeing him at the Royal Albert Hall once. And of course, you're halfway there if you're playing in the Royal Albert Hall. But his voice and his vocals were extraordinary. The album was Songs from 1994, and it was Luther Vandross. And before that, Heaven Help from Are You Going My Way by Lenny Kravitz. Okay, strap yourselves in. Here's a long one. This is Layla and Other Assorted from Derek and the Dominoes on Matt Jamieson's album show on Care Radio.

0: This is Care Radio. I'm Matt Jones with news that women in Norfolk are bearing the brunt of caring responsibilities for older relatives, according to a new report. The report by Health Watch Norfolk says that some carers are spending more than 50 hours a week providing care, leading to extra emotional and physical demands on them. Most of those who responded to the survey were women over 55 who care for parents or partners. The report has made a number of recommendations for the council to provide extra support for unpaid carers. For more care news, stay with us here on Care Radio.
1: 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And here's Nikki, driving off for a morning coffee. 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And for horse riders, like Joe on Daisy here, slow down to under 10 miles per hour and allow at least 2 metres. 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

Young, Gifted and Black was the name of the album from 1972 from Aretha Franklin, one of those artists that used to put her makeup in her bag and her shotgun as well in case they decided they weren't going to pay her for the early recording sessions. Great stuff. Daydreaming from Young, Gifted and Black from 1972. It's Matt Jamerson's album show on Care Radio, and we go back a little bit further now as we head towards the news to 1968, and Jimi Hendrix, Electric Ladyland was the album, and, well, you know what this is.

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1: With the latest national and international news

0: row involving Donald Trump is overshadowing the World Cup. The president's confirmed he did call the head of FIFA, Gianni Infantino, to review a ban on US striker Folarin Balogun. Following the call, the one-match suspension was overturned and Balogun will now play in the USA's match against Belgium. The president says he felt he had to intervene.
1: If you would have taken him out, I think it would have really stained this incredible champion. We have our best players, and they have to have their best. And if we win or we lose, it's fair. Otherwise, let's say we lost him and we lose the game. It would be a terrible thing.
0: Meanwhile, England are now prepping for their next World Cup encounter. They face Norway on Saturday, who beat Brazil 2-1 after 28 years of no World Cup action. Norwegian sports commentator Vegard Alstad said everyone is thrilled.
2: There's a real sense of excitement back home here. A dream coming true after 28 years of wait. We are beating Brazil again. Obviously, we had the win in 98, which was the biggest day of Norwegian football and maybe in the sports history of this country until yesterday when they do it again.
0: Up to 10,000 people have been evacuated from their homes after wildfires spread through southern France. More than a dozen small towns and villages in the foothills of the French Pyrenees have been evacuated after an early summer heatwave. Two teenagers have been found not guilty of murdering a 15-year-old who died in Glasgow after being struck by a sword. The 16 and 17-year-old both denied killing Amen Tekle. Community leader Jamie O'Neill read a statement on behalf of the family.
3: We have all seen the fear, sadness and uncertainty that violence leaves behind. Its impact reaches far beyond those directly involved, and it's felt by families, friends, neighbours and young people across our country.
0: And tech giant Microsoft is cutting almost 5,000 jobs. Roughly 2.1% of its workforce will go. That's the latest from Radio News Hub. I'm David Hall.
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0: A dry and sunny morning with most places feeling very warm or very hot. Further rain or showers will affect some northern areas, though temperatures are good with a high of 30 degrees Celsius.
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1: With the latest national and international news

0: President Trump has confirmed he did intervene in the red card row over US striker Folarin Balogun. UEFA has strongly criticised FIFA's decision not to uphold the automatic ban, meaning he will play against Belgium. Mr. Trump says he called FIFA's president Gianni Infantino to discuss the suspension, which was then overturned.
1: I asked for a review because I didn't think it was a foul. And, you know, again, I'm good at this stuff. I didn't think it was a foul. I thought it was two great athletes that crashed into each other and got entangled. That was not a guy punching somebody in the face or anything that, you know, would be different.
0: Meanwhile, England are now prepping for their next World Cup encounter against Norway on Saturday. They secured a place in the last eight after a 3-2 win against Mexico. Next, Prince Harry won't be staying at Buckingham Palace when he returns to the UK. His team announced he would be staying there, but officials insist he missed a crucial deadline to let them know. The government's looking at emergency legislation to deport the ringleader of the Rochdale grooming gang. Sabir Ahmed was released from prison last week for a string of sex offences on young girls. The 73-year-old is currently exempt from deportation due to a 1971 law. But Conservative MP Katie Lamb says the legislation needs to change.
2: The idea that he might be allowed to stay in this country because of a clause in a decades-old law designed for a completely different time and context is not just absurd, but sickening. Yeah. As recently as 2023, parole officers concluded that Ahmed poses a very high risk of serious harm to children.
0: NHS consultants across England have voted in favour of strike action. In a ballot, 76% of senior doctors said they would walk out in a dispute over pay and pensions. And Britain's Arthur Ferry's through to the quarterfinals of Wimbledon. The 23-year-old, who entered the tournament as a wild card, ranked 114th, has only two Grand Slam victories to his name and has never won a five-set match. That's the latest from Radio News Hub. I'm David Hall.
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0: A dry and sunny morning with most places feeling very warm or very hot. Further rain or showers will affect some northern areas, though temperatures are good with a high of 30 degrees Celsius.
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1: We are.
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3: Animals can't speak to drivers, but if they could, they would be asking us, telling us by the sounds of it, to put our litter and fruit waste in the bin. Because roadside litter kills an estimated 3 million animals every year. No wonder they sound miffed. So let's lend them a paw. Let's take our rubbish with us and bin it properly. National Highways. And what's that? They said thanks very much.
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0: row involving Donald Trump is overshadowing the World Cup. The president's confirmed he did call the head of FIFA, Gianni Infantino, to review a ban on US striker Folarin Balogun. Following the call, the one-match suspension was overturned and Balogun will now play in the USA's match against Belgium. The president says he felt he had to intervene.
1: If you would have taken him out, I think it would have really stained this incredible champion. We have our best players, and they have to have their best. And if we win or we lose, it's fair. Otherwise, let's say we lost him and we lose the game. It would be a terrible thing.
0: Meanwhile, England are now prepping for their next World Cup encounter. They face Norway on Saturday, who beat Brazil 2-1 after 28 years of no World Cup action. Norwegian sports commentator Vegard Alstad said everyone is thrilled.
2: There's a real sense of excitement back home here. A dream coming true after 28 years of wait. We are beating Brazil again. Obviously, we had the win in 98, which was the biggest day of Norwegian football and maybe in the sports history of this country until yesterday when we do it again.
0: Up to 10,000 people have been evacuated from their homes after wildfires spread through southern France. More than a dozen small towns and villages in the foothills of the French Pyrenees have been evacuated after an early summer heat wave. Two teenagers have been found not guilty of murdering a 15-year-old who died in Glasgow after being struck by a sword. The 16 and 17-year-old both denied killing Amen Tekle. Community leader Jamie O'Neill read a statement on behalf of the family.
3: We have all seen the fear, sadness and uncertainty that violence leaves behind. Its impact reaches far beyond those directly involved, and it's felt by families, friends, neighbours and young people across our country.
0: And tech giant Microsoft is cutting almost 5,000 jobs. Roughly 2.1% of its workforce will go. That's the latest from Radio News Hub. I'm David Hall.
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0: A dry and sunny morning with most places feeling very warm or very hot. Further rain or showers will affect some northern areas, though temperatures are good with a high of 30 degrees Celsius.
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